0: The time is 6 o'clock for Eden FM News. I'm Lynn Clutie. Good morning. 14 beaches across Hessequa, George and Bito municipalities were awarded full blue flag status for the 2026-27 season. The Garden Route is known globally for its quality coastal tourism and responsible environmental management. Blue flag status is an internationally recognized eco label that highlights beaches meeting established criteria relating to water quality, environmental management, among other things. Garden Route District Municipality Mayor Marie Creer says it is rarely seen in other parts of the country where a region comes together like the Garden Route to maintain environmental standards, protect coastal resources, and provide quality experiences for visitors. A 38-year-old woman appeared in the Wynberg Magistrates Court yesterday on charges of fraud and forgery. Nadia Tace Brennan was granted 5,000 rand bail and is expected back in court on the 2nd of November 2026. It is reported that Brennan visited Barents Volkswagen in Turkey in April 2019 and applied for a credit to purchase a fleet of 8 vehicles. She presented falsified financial statements on behalf of her company. Hawks spokesperson Siyabulela Vukubi says Brennan successfully bought these vehicles, which resulted in the financial loss of 1,790,000 rand. Five suspects were arrested on charges of attempted hijacking, armed robbery and unlawful possession of firearms and ammunition in Motherwell, Gqeberha in the Eastern Cape yesterday. This after police received information about occupants of a vehicle that had already allegedly attempted to hijack a courier vehicle. The suspects allegedly fired several shots at the courier vehicle as it drove away, leaving one passenger behind. The passenger was then robbed of a cell phone. Police pursued and stopped the vehicle and found two pistols and ammunition. Former police officer Rosemary Ndlovu and Nomsa Mudau were sentenced to 10 years in prison in the Kempton Park Magistrates Court yesterday for plotting to kill Madu's husband. The case emanates from a 2018 plot in which Ndlovu approached a man who had previously been involved in the murders of her family members and requested him to assist her friend, Mudau, in killing her husband. The court heard that Mudau intended to pay the men after claiming insurance benefits following her husband's death. Ndlovu is already serving 6 life sentences for the murders of family members. NPA spokesperson Mahaboke Moshlatlole says he welcomes the sentence.
1: The NPA secured a 10-year imprisonment sentence against former police officers Rosemary Ndlovu and Nomsa Mudau for incitement to commit murder. The case relates to a 2018 plot to kill Mudau's husband. Ndlovu is already serving 6 life sentences for the murders of her family members, and her latest sentence will run concurrently with her existing sentence. The NPA welcomes the sentence and reiterates its commitment to ensuring that those who abuse positions of trust and engage in serious criminal conduct are held accountable.
0: A 56-year-old Border Management Authority official stationed at the Maseru port of entry is expected to appear in the Lady Brands Magistrate Court on charges relating to corruption, possession of passports without lawful authority, and immigration-related offences. He was arrested yesterday following an intelligence-driven operation. Deputy Assistant Commissioner Mememe Mokhotsi says the official was allegedly found in possession of 22 stamp passports, bringing to Lesotho's nationals without the lawful holders being present, as well as 2,100 rand in cash. Mokhotsi says intelligence indicated that the passports had allegedly been transported from Limpopo to Lady Brand for the purpose of unlawfully being stamped and extending their visa validity and stay in the Republic of South Africa. That is it for this news bulletin. Your next news update will be in Afrikaans at 6:30. For Eden FM News, I'm Lynn Clutie. A very good morning to you.

0: And a very good morning to you, my Eden FM family, Lynn Clutie behind the mic. You are listening to your Rise and Shine breakfast show. It is Thursday, the 15th of October. Halfway through October, Mensa. How has the last 2 weeks just flown by so quickly? And how has this week actually flown by so quickly? But nevertheless, I'm so happy to have you here with me this morning. A little bit of a throw forward in what is happening in the show today. Of course, it is Thursday, 7:40 is Mental Health Matters. So really looking forward to that interview. I will be chatting to Mpadi Matlhalo from Heal SA. So please do stay tuned for that. And of course, between 8 and 9 on a Thursday, it is Local Government Thursday. And today we have the Executive Mayor of George Brown Wilson, Johnson, with us, in studio, as well as Jethro Grootboom from GCIS. He's a representative of GCIS, so that is going to be a goodie as well. We're going to be talking about the George bus routes, the Go George bus routes, electrification of informal settlements, very, very important topic, and housing handovers, and of course the role of the GCIS. So please do stay tuned. It's going to be a jam-packed show. I'm happy to be fired up to start easing you into your weekend.
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2: 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The opinions expressed in this advertisement are of the party.
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2: This political party advertisement is paid for by the party. 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
1: So, just got an announcement, very important announcement in if you are headed in the Swellendam area today. There is going to be an abnormal load transport through Swellendam. So, please be advised that a normal load vehicles transporting wind turbine components, to the Overberg wind farm are scheduled to pass through Swellendam between the 12th and the 15th. Of October. A total of 12 abnormal loads are scheduled for each day, consisting of 6 towers, 1 nacelle, 1 hub, 1 drivetrain, and 3 blades. Those are very, very big. Estimated arrival times in Swellendam, first load between 11 and 1, and second load between 3 and 6. So please note that arrival times are approximate and may vary depending on the travel progress, obviously, and arrival times in Robertson. Residents and motorists are requested to exercise caution and expect traffic delays in that area and during this period. So please, will you exercise patience over there as these people do what they need to do.

0: Oh, elevation worship, your love surrounds us. And speaking of encouragement in the Lord, please don't forget that every morning around about 10 past 7, I do a little segment called Start Your Day Right with Jesus. And I must tell you, like, if there is anything, you know, a lot of people will say, like, Lynn, you know, you've got a good voice, and I've been a voiceover artist. I've performed and sung in productions and, you know, all that kind of thing. And, you know, that's your talent. But the one thing that I know without a doubt that I am called to do, and that is to encourage people. And there's nothing that fills my cup up more than encouraging people in the Lord and just speaking life and destiny over them. Like, honestly. And I really believe that that is what all of us is called to do. And so yeah, just in the mornings, if you're needing a bit of encouragement, and maybe you're on the road, or I don't know, maybe you're not really paying attention to your radio at that time, just remember around about that time, I will be bringing just an encouraging word. Sometimes I just go for it in prayer. Sometimes whatever it is, you know, that the Lord downloads to me at the time. And yeah, God is so faithful. You know, He cares about us all. And yeah, it's just such a blessing for me to speak life over you. So do stay tuned for that today.
1: 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It wasn't your typical funeral because we really celebrated her life and the legacy she left behind. And Gogo wouldn't have wanted it any other way.
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0: Daar sê Ray Dillon, Hawkeye, stop die lorry. And if you've just jumped into your car and you are headed to work, you are in good company. It's Lynn Clutie behind the mic at your Rise and Shine Breakfast Show. Eden FM Studios, yeah, in Georgia, people. Just reading again about the Blue Flag beaches this morning. We live in a beautiful part of the country and we have got a lot to be thankful for. A quick shout out to all of you who are celebrating a birthday today from all of us. Yeah, your family at Eden FM. We wish you a very, very happy birthday. Man, just have an awesome day. Enjoy, be spoiled, kick up your feet, let your family, let your friends spoil you. Make a week, make a long weekend out of it. Whatever you do, enjoy and may you have many, many more.
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with her incredibly unusual voice. But man, what a song, hey? And yeah, just what a powerhouse of a chick. I know that she actually had breast cancer as well. She is a breast cancer a survivor, just thinking of that now as we are in October, which is Cancer Awareness Month. But what I wanted to talk about this morning was I was on Business Tech website yesterday. I'm often on the there's just so much good information for us out there, all the latest news. And I read an article that I feel is really, really worth sharing with you, especially those of us who are sort of looking out for our older parents. And basically the headline is FNB warns criminals are targeting bank accounts of one group of people in South Africa. Older South Africans are increasingly being targeted by digital fraudsters. I know that my own personal experience of this is that there came a time in my mom's life where I actually had to take a power of attorney over all of her things because she just wasn't able to deal with all the things. Now, that isn't the case for everyone, so I'm not generalizing. I know that there are many people out there that are very tech savvy. They know what they're doing. They've got, you know, they've got wise counsel around them, and they've got people, you know, that are trustworthy, that are handling all of their stuff. But criminals exploit both the accumulated wealth and the trust of the older generation. And sometimes, you know, like I said, some might be very tech savvy, but others aren't. You know, they didn't grow up. Like, I still think, like, my generation, I'm 51 now, we're still okay. You know, we didn't have the technology, you know, the internet and that as early as maybe our kids. I mean, our kids are just, you know, some kids would like run circles around you with what they know. But we're still okay. You know, we get by and we grasp it. But there's still some of the older generation that really, really battle with this stuff. And so the feedback from Christopher Boxall, who is the head of Card Transact at FNB, warned that the fraudsters have become far more sophisticated. Sadly, man, gosh. Moving beyond fake websites and crude impersonations to using information gathered about potential victims to create convincing scams. And he said this is particularly evident among older customers who are increasingly using banking apps and other digital services while potentially having significant savings and assets accumulated over their lifetimes. And so for fraudsters, this is the kind of perfect gap, you know, really, for them to try and convince these individuals to let go of their funds and authenticate payments and stuff like that. And especially if you're not used to working with apps and stuff like that, it can sort of become very tricky, you know. And you might think that, you know, you're doing the right thing. You might, I don't know, you know, yes, you've got to authenticate the thing. You're not really used to dealing with this kind of thing. So we really, really do need to be looking out for our elderly parents. Even, you know, even if your folks have gone to be with the Lord, if you know maybe older people in your church that might be struggling, just give them a helping hand or direct them. There are lots of free services out there, which is absolutely amazing that, you know, we are there these days with there are people that will help. And so just to direct them so that, you know, their life savings, that they are not cheated out of their life savings. And I think just lastly, but certainly not least, and this is my 5 cents, is that we need to be praying protection over our finances. We need to be praying protection over the elderly and the vulnerable. We need to, first of all, we need to be looking out for them. The Bible says that we must, but also just praying for them for all this like horrible stuff that's going on these days.

Sir Elton John, that's where they meet, at the club at the end of the street. Oh my goodness, remember those days when we used to go clubbing? Aye, Mensa. Ah, I'm glad they're over. But now it's time for us to have a look-see and see what is going on in the traffic and on the roads out there. My Eden FM family, of course, just a reminder that the roadworks on the N2 Huaying Bridge will start in approximately 2 weeks. We know we've mentioned this before, but just to keep it in your memory, and of course there will be road signs that you can look out for on the R404 between Geelhout Boom Turnoff and the R102. There's an agricultural vehicle crossing the roadway. Please be patient there. And again, don't overtake. Provincial traffic is there to help regulate the traffic. All right. At the intersection of Langeberg Mall and the turnoff of to Cape Town and George, respectively, there is quite a bit of congestion. So again, patience over there. And then Nelson Mandela Bay Boulevard. I keep saying Nelson Mandela Bay. Guys, I'm so sorry. Nelson Mandela Boulevard, free-flowing at the moment, but will pick up during a peak hour from Main Street to Craddock Street off-ramp. So patience and vigilance and, all the good things to get you safely to where you need to go. Anything that I need to know, please WhatsApp me on 060-505-2693. Take it easy out there, folks.

0: Vermeelewing en professionele diens in 'n tyd van grootste seer, kontak Unique Funerals in George. 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
0: Besoek ons kantore in 31 Meisen Straat in Conville. 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

0: remember the time, Mr. Michael Jackson. What a legend. Huh. So glad that we've still got lots and lots of his awesome music that we get to listen to. If you've just joined me, it is Lynn Clute behind the mic on your Rise and Shine breakfast show. Yeah, at the Eden FM studios in George. It is a beautiful day, people, and I'm happy that you are tuned in with me. In the next literally 40-something seconds, I'm going to be bringing your Start Your Day Right with Jesus. So stand by.
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0: It is Start Your Day Right with Jesus. As I always say, the only way to start your day is with the Lord. He is so good. He is so faithful, my friends, and I cannot stop shouting it from the mountaintops, and as long as I have breath in my lungs, I will. God has been so good to me, and I know God has been so good to you too. We have got so much to be thankful for, and you know, this morning while I was getting ready for work, I had one plan of what I was going to talk about, and I've really, you know, the Lord's been speaking to me about just speaking Jesus quite obviously over the airwaves, but just also praying and speaking life. And I came across a book that, you know, as we're still busy unpacking, and I mean, we've largely unpacked, but there are one or two boxes that I came across this weekend that had lots and lots of books in. And one of them was this awesome book by Kimberly Daniels about how prayer changes things. And there are so many powerful, atmosphere shifting, demon busting prayers in that book that really just help elevate your prayer life and just help you to just speak life over your situation and just call to naught whatever the enemy is trying to do. And so anyway, so I've been feeling I really just want to pray some of those prayers over you. But this morning there was something the Lord just downloaded to me, the metaphor rather of athletes, or should I not say, not the metaphor, but just the example of athletes and how they train and how disciplined they are and how, you know, there's tenacity. The specific words that were given to me were discipline. I've written it down here in front of me. Discipline, training, tenacity, repetition, and persistence. Okay? And this is how we need to be as children of God. We've got work to do. And I always say this to you, you know, there are things that God has called you to do that only you can do. And, you know, and so he's given you all the tools that you need to do those things. But it is up to us to take possession of those tools. It's up to us to the other day, the scripture left me and I couldn't remember, but there's that scripture that said, it's the glory of God to conceal a matter, but it is the glory, the glory of kings to seek it out. And we need to seek out those things. You know, God knows the end from the beginning. He knows that life is hard. While we're still here

on earth, we are going to experience hardships and trauma, and we are going to be attacked, and we are going to go walk through deep, deep waters. It's just, it is one of those things. But when we have the Lord by our side, it does make life a lot easier. But sometimes people seem to be walking in the same cycles over and over again. They don't seem to be like being able to come up for water and take a breath, because they just seem to be in the same sort of situation all the time, and it's always the same things that are plaguing them. And you know, and I know that I've been stuck in cycles like that in my life too. But I've come to learn that through the years that I need to have discipline. I need to get into the Word. Why? When I get into the Word, it recalibrates my entire system. It recalibrates my thinking. It recalibrates my past, my failures. Okay? It's a supernatural thing that happens. We think, oh, we just read the Bible. Some people are like, oh, I must read the Bible because it's the right thing to do. Well, yes, it is the right thing to do, but it also does supernatural things to us and around us and in our lives. And when we really start running with the things that God says in the Word of God, when we really start taking hold of those things with tenacity, with gusto, with enthusiasm, man oh man, then things start to shift. Then things start to pick up momentum. And this is what I want to say to you this morning, my friend. Do not lose momentum in this season. There are many prophetic words that are coming out at the moment that are very similar about taking possession of that God has for you, and that there is breakthrough upon us, and that we're about to head into the most fruitful times of our lives, that which God has prepared for us, we are about to take possession of that stuff. Don't you want that? Don't you want to walk in the fullness of what God has for you? I do. Okay, and I'm telling you that through the years, the Lord has given me bulldog tenacity. Even though I have hard days, just like you, my friend, I have hard days, and I have moments where I'm like, oh, Lord, help me, why? And I struggle, and I wrestle with God, and I have these moments of weakness, but that is why we need Jesus. And you know, there are those times where sometimes all you can get out is, help me, Jesus. And that's also okay. But then there are times, my friend, where we need to stand up and take possession of that which has already been given to us, because God has given us everything that we need to live this life, to live a life that's victorious, to live a life that's joyful, to live a life that is fulfilled, and to live a life that carries peace. I think of Ephesians 6, where it talks about the armor of God. Don't forget to do that daily. Father, put the helmet of salvation on my head, Lord Jesus. Protect my mind, God. Father, the sword of the Spirit in my one hand, the shield in the other, the breastplate of righteousness. Thank you, Lord, that we have this stuff available to us. On my chest, the belt of truth on my waist, Lord God, that I may take truth everywhere I go, and last but certainly not least, may my feet be shod with the gospel of peace wherever I go, that I take the peace of Jesus Christ with me. We have got incredible atmosphere shifting, like life altering scriptures that we can stand on for us to possess that which God has for us to possess the life of freedom and fulfillment that God has for us. How many people do you know that are actually living in that? I want to be one of those people. I haven't always got it right, okay? But I'm telling you now, I know I'm on the verge of breakthrough. And I know that I've got all of heaven backing me, and that no devil in hell can stop it. Because Jesus loves me, and his blood protects me. And he does the same for you, my friend, because he is not a respecter of persons. He loves you, and he has got those plans and those purposes for you to take a hold of as well. That is it for Start Your Day Right with Jesus. God bless you. May you have an amazing day further in Jesus' name.

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It's 7:30 and I'm Lynn Clutie with your news headlines. Good morning. 14 beaches across Hessequa, George and Bito municipalities were awarded full blue flag status for the 2026-27 season. A 38-year-old woman appeared in the Wynberg Magistrates Court yesterday on charges of fraud and forgery. Five suspects were arrested on charges of attempted hijacking, armed robbery and unlawful possession of firearms and ammunition in Motherwell in Gqeberha in the Eastern Cape yesterday. Former police officer Rosemary Ndlovu and Nomsa Mudau were sentenced to 10 years in prison in the Kempton Park Magistrates Court yesterday for plotting to kill Mudau's husband. And finally, a 56-year-old Border Management Authority official stationed at the Maseru port of entry is expected to appear in the Ladybrand Magistrates Court on charges relating to corruption, possession of passports without lawful authority, and immigration-related offences. That and more will be in your full English bulletin at 8 o'clock. For Eden FM News, I'm Lynn Clutie. A very good morning to you.

0: Chesney Hawkes with the one hit wonder. I am the one and only. Do you remember back in the day when we used to go to Musica and buy all our CDs? And sometimes you'd get these CDs. I mean, you always got the best of. And what were those ones that were... Oh, I'm trying to think of those ones. I had so many of them that would have all like the latest hits on. Anyway, I can't remember. Please WhatsApp me if you remember the name of those CDs that used to have it. They used to be double CDs. And it would be, oh, I had so many of them. Anyway, but I remember buying a couple of these One Hit Wonder CDs. And one of the songs that was on there was this One and Only by Chesney Hawkes. The other one was that Words by F.R. David. Remember that song, Words Don't Come Easy? Oh my goodness. Yeah, we are having a throwback this morning.
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0: Crowded House, don't dream it is over. But now it has come to the segment of the day where we are going to be approaching all things mental health matters. And today we are focusing on access and inclusion and why community mental health matters. For many people, getting mental health support is not simply about making an appointment. There can be financial barriers, stigma, a lack of services, or in certain communities, language barriers, long waiting periods, and for some, simply not knowing where to turn. Joining us today is Mpadi Matkalo, CEO and founder of Heal SA. A very warm welcome, Mpadi. Nice to have you with us this morning.
1: Good morning, and thank you for having me. Thank you so much, and good morning to your listeners.
0: Wonderful. It's awesome to have you with us this morning. So let's start with a bigger picture, Mpadi. When we talk about access and inclusion in mental health care, what exactly do we mean, and why is it so important for South African communities?
1: You know, it is so important because we live in communities where mental health is actually something that we don't even think about. And and not only that, we don't even have a language for it. And maybe to just give your listeners and you an understanding of how I started Heal SA. Heal SA was started from my own experiences of dealing with mental health. And I was very much privileged in terms of having, you know, a psychologist and, you know, being able to afford these services. And when COVID hit, and at the time as a public health practitioner, I looked at how we were so okay with making sure that everybody gets support in every areas of their life. And mental health was one of the byways, but, you know, during COVID, we could see how young people and especially women were just struggling in navigating this whole mental health terrain. And nobody had, you know, a serious, intentional way of saying, how do I support this cohort of people that can afford the services? But not only that, I refer back to what you said earlier on the stigma. There's not even an awareness of, you know, what is it that I'm going through?
0: So mental health services can sometimes feel out of reach because of cost, location, stigma, or even a lack of information. What are some of the biggest barriers preventing people from accessing the support they need?
1: I think the first thing, I mean, one of the things that we do as Heal SA is just to make sure that, you know, our, you know, advocacy is forefront. As much as we provide free mental health services, it's also ensuring that, you know, people understand what they're going through, you know. Our cultures have never really supported the, you know, the whole idea of seeking help. And whether it's, you know, mental health, but also support in general. Say, you know what, I need support right now.
0: Yes, absolutely.
1: I need support right now. Mm-hmm. You know what I mean?
0: Yeah.
1: So it's just getting our people to understand that you can get help, but also to name, you cannot heal what you can't name.
0: Right.
1: So our awareness is around advocacy, and can we have a language for how we feel and be supportive of that.
0: Wonderful. So Heal SA focuses on providing free and accessible mental health. That's just amazing. How important is it to take mental health care directly into communities rather than expecting people to always find their way into formal health care facilities?
1: You know, and I think that's the, you know, that's the, one of the questions that I struggle with the funders, you know, to say, but you're creating a problem that's not there. And I'm saying people will never seek for support that has never been, you know, presented to them.
0: Right.
1: And one of my biggest concern is that can we normalize mental health? If I come to your office and I'm sneezing, you have all types of support, like, oh, buddy, you know, you can use this, you can use Vicks, And when I say, but I'm depressed, nobody has a language for it to say, how can I support you? And part of our support beyond the teletherapy, especially with young people and in communities, we provide support groups where we start having a language.
0: Absolutely.
1: Of what it is that you're going through.
0: Yeah.
1: As much as we have a teletherapy support, but also how do we get our people to have a mental health awareness? And if you come to me and say, you know, Mpadi, I'm not feeling well, and I have something to give you, but we don't have that right now. If you ask me what my drive is, it is that to say, can we have a way of navigating this, not with stigma. When you say you have a cold, the only thing is probably wanting to protect myself from getting cold, but I can give you all the advice that can be given around mental health. Around cold, but with mental health, we struggle to be in that place.
0: Absolutely. But just on that point that you made, if you go to the office and there's, you know, if you're sneezing, like he has a tissue, he has this, he has that or not.
1: Yes.
0: And I think that it should also be normalized in the workplace, in the corporate industry, where there's a lot of bullying going on. There's a lot of intimidation going on. And people should know that this kind of help is available to them, So young people and students are among those that are facing significant mental health pressures. What are you seeing among young South Africans, and how can schools, universities, very important, families and communities create more inclusive spaces where young people feel safe asking for help?
1: The one thing that schools have exposed me to is that young people are expressing what's happening in our community. So we can talk about, it's almost like an exclusive cohort of young people, but actually, I mean, there's a study that came out from University of Pretoria that, medical students are 3 times likely to commit suicide than their cohorts. Young people who are at home, who are not in university or whatever, they are 3 times likely.
0: Right.
1: So I think for me, it talks to the fact that there is no, and we are talking about investing in education. Education is going to get you out, but you have young people that actually are struggling. There's a space where after you finish at 18, as a parent, I think I've done my work, but it's where the crisis start happening.
0: Yeah,
1: because now I'm alone in my dorm. My childhood issues are coming up. I'm from a village in Limpopo or in the Western Cape. I don't even know how to manage my emotions.
0: Right.
1: I don't even know how to be. So our crisis center, our helpline, I could say a majority of the calls around suicide and children not knowing how to navigate. And I think the sad thing is that we have young people who have medical aid, and they are so protective of us as their parents. And it's like, I'm coming to you because if I go get help through medical aid, my parents will know that this happy home that they've created is actually not a happy home.
0: Wow. Okay, for somebody listening right now who may be struggling but says, I can't afford therapy, I don't know where to go, or I'm scared people will judge me, what will you say to them, and what should be the first step?
1: I'm so passionate about mental health in terms of making sure that it's accessible and you can call us. As much as we cater mainly to young people, but we don't have exceptions. If you are, you have mental health needs, call us on our, helpline 010-880-333, or you can WhatsApp us at 071-322-5453. And also go through our social media platforms. We try to educate people as much as we can in terms of what are the issues And part of us making sure that the services are free is to make sure that every South African gets support from us.
0: Wow.
1: And we can help you in whatever language. Part of the services that we offer is trauma-informed, culturally relevant, and, as much as we can, we're making sure that you get the support that you need.
0: Amazing. So we've run out of time. So just as we wrap up, if we truly want communities where mental health care is accessible, inclusive, and part of everyday well-being, what needs to change and what role can ordinary people play in creating that change?
1: I think it starts with government. And I'm sorry to say that they're coming very, very late to the party. But the fact that, you know, I had to sacrifice everything to start this. We shouldn't be here. You know, we shouldn't be here, but we're here. But in terms of communities and family, I always say it starts at the home. Can we have conversations that are emotionally, you know, it's not what do you do, but it's how do you feel? How did something make you feel?
0: Mm-hmm.
1: You know, I remember coming from home and, you know, you had bullies that bullied you. And the first thing is like your mom wants to go and deal with the bully, but they didn't want to deal with your emotions.
0: Right. Yeah. Yeah.
1: Like, you know, and we don't have emotionally safe homes.
0: Yeah.
1: We can provide protection, but we cannot provide a safe space for a young person to just be.
0: Absolutely. Ahmanpari Mkhalu, CEO and founder of Heal SA. Thank you so much for joining us this morning.
1: Thank you for your insight
0: and your advice. And we look forward to connecting with you in the future again.
1: Thank you so much. And here I'm available for this chat. Thank you so much for having me.
0: God bless you. Cheers.
1: Bye.
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3: Mr. Meat in George bring vir jou die beste middelmaand aanbiedinge. Kom kry nou jou poppacks teen slegs R79.95 per kilogram. Mr. Meat boerebors teen slegs R109.95 per kilogram. Mr. Meat patties R84.95 per kilogram. Mr. Meat rooiborsies teen slegs R79.95 per kilogram. Chicken leg quarters R64.95 per kilogram. En kom kry ons spesiale aanbod op lean mince. 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Mr. Meat, ons is ook vir jou gerief. Besoek ons nou in die Budget Centre in Wellington Straat, George. Skakel ons by 044-874-2045. Ons plaas prys op jou bord, altyd teen die regte prys.

The time is 8 o'clock for Eden FM News. I'm Lynn Clutie. Good morning. 14 beaches across Hessequa, George and Bito municipalities were awarded full blue flag status for the 2026-27 season. The Garden Route is known globally for its quality coastal tourism and responsible environmental management. Blue flag status is an internationally recognized eco-label that highlights beaches meeting established criteria relating to water quality, environmental management, among other things. Garden Route District Municipality Mayor Maria Creer says it rarely seen in other parts of the country where a region comes together like the Garden Route to maintain environmental standards, protect coastal resources, and provide quality experiences for visitors. A 38-year-old woman appeared in the Wynberg Magistrates Court yesterday on charges of fraud and forgery. Nadia Tace Brennan was granted 5,000 rand bail and is expected back in court on the 2nd of November 2026. It is reported that Brennan visited Barron's Volkswagen in Tukai in April 2019 and applied for a credit to purchase a fleet of 8 vehicles. She presented falsified financial statements on behalf of her company. Hawks spokesperson Sia Bulela Vukubi says Brennan successfully bought these vehicles, which resulted in the financial loss of 1,790,000 rand. And 5 suspects were arrested on charges of attempted hijacking, armed robbery and unlawful possession of firearms and ammunition in Motherwell in Gqeberha in the Eastern Cape yesterday. This after police received information about occupants of a vehicle that had allegedly attempted to hijack a courier vehicle. The suspects allegedly fired shots at the courier vehicle as it drove away, leaving one passenger behind. The passenger was then robbed of a cell phone. Police pursued and stopped the vehicle and found 2 pistols and ammunition. And former police officer Rosemary Ndlovu and Nomsa Mdao were sentenced to 10 years in prison in the Kempton Park Magistrates Court yesterday for plotting to kill Mdao's husband. The case emanates from a 2018 plot in which Ndlovu approached a man who had previously been involved in the murders of her family members and requested him to assist her friend Ndao in killing her husband. The court heard Madao intended to pay the men after claiming insurance benefits following her husband's death. And Ndlovu is already serving 6 life sentences for the murders of the family members. NPA spokesperson Magaboke Moshlatole says they welcome this sentence. And finally, your financial indicators for the day. A short while ago, the rand traded against the US dollar at 16 rand 56, the euro at 18 rand 59, the British pound at 21 rand and 93 cents. Gold is selling at $4,144.84 a fine ounce. A Brent crude oil, $104.19 a barrel. And a Bitcoin is currently trading at $80,793.20. That is it for this news bulletin. Your next news update will be at 9 o'clock in isiXhosa. For Eden FM News, I am Lynn Clutie. A very good morning to you.

0: Earth, Wind and Fire, easing us into the last and final hour of your Rise and Shine breakfast show here at the Eden FM studios in George. But now, of course, it is time for local government. And today I have none other than our Executive Mayor, Broan Johnson. A very warm welcome to you and welcome back to Eden FM.
1: Good morning, Alan, and good morning, Eden FM listeners. It is a pleasure to be here, and always nice to come back to the voice in the paradise.
0: Yes, come on, preach it, promote it, sir. And of course, Jethro Grootboom. I almost said Grootboom. Listen to me now, like a real Roy Neckney. Jethro Grootboom from the GCIS. A warm welcome to you as well. I think my first time interviewing you.
2: Thank you.
0: Wonderful to have you with us today. Of course, topics today are the Go George bus routes, electrification of informal settlements. Very important subject, and housing handovers and the role of the GCIS. All right. Okay. So let's get straight into it today. So our discussion will focus on three important issues affecting the people of George, the Go George bus routes, as I mentioned, and the electrification of informal settlements, etc., etc. We welcome our guests to Eden FM once again for joining us. Jethro, let's put you in the hot seat first. Yes, sir. Okay. Could you

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1: Thank you, Eden FM, and for allowing me to address our residents. Good morning to all the Eden FM family and the listeners online and abroad. In making government information readily available to our communities, there is an urgent need to digital platforms to serve as a starting point for government communication efforts. GCIS ensures that its communication practices are aligned with a digital first approach so that government information remains accessible, relevant, and responsive to the information needs of citizens. GCIS' role is to set the agenda in the government communication space. I would like to emphasize that GCIS remains responsive to the evolving communications environment. GCIS' approach to communicating government information is timeless and scalable, ensuring that information reaches citizens efficiently and through platforms that can respond to the scale and speed of today's digital environment. GCIS positions itself as a single source of truth. You can remember now, especially going into the elections, there's a lot of mis- and disinformation.
0: Sure.
1: So we get a lot of information, like myself, people send posters to me and ask, is this true, is this real? So we need to verify. So we, that's why I'm saying we are a single source of truth at most of the times. To put it out to the media, this is not what it really means. Like, there is information currently floating around about the 28th of October to the 30th, there's going to be like a mass to march in Mossel Bay. They're going to attack the Home Affairs officers, and there's going to be a standstill. And also the 4th, when it's voting time, November, there's going to the whole country is going to be not going to work, not voting. So there's a lot of that information flowing around. And people must be cautious to save us information. Verify information first with us or relevant sources before you think it's true. Because even people get scammed in terms of on Facebook, you will see there's some Bill Gates will talk, for he's inventing a machine that can make money, like AI machine. Just take that link and put it into your AI or app on your phone, and when you will see, AI will tell you this is not true. So just verify, go and verify before you share information. Thank you.
0: Absolutely. So many residents are not always aware of the government services, support programs, and development opportunities, Jethro, that are available to them. How does the GCIS work with municipalities and other government departments to ensure that communities receive the information that they need?
1: GCIS is the leader in government communications, not only share critical information about development information products stemming from the needs on the ground. So we see what the need is on the ground, and then we also develop information products according to that need. Through our intergovernmental relationships with local government, civil society organizations, your municipalities, your sector departments, we engage in making sure that the residents are aware of government's plans and programs and how we can actively get involved in these plans and programs to help them better their lives. We do it through various communication platforms like the Eden FM and many other community radio stations, including commercial radio stations. We also do it through our social media platforms like your Facebook, your X, your YouTube, etc. And also, you must remember, SABC is an entity of GCIS. So we write, we sit with scriptwriters who is writing this plays, like your soapies, like your Mavangus and your Paradise, the things playing. We write in critical information in there. There might be somebody in the program that want to start a business, and then you'll see how the person go about to do it.
0: Brilliant.
1: Or maybe there's gender-based, or maybe somebody is a substance abuser, how he came out to confess and how he get help. So we write it into witchcrafts And we do it also through face-to-face.

0: through our activations, we go to taxi rings, mall activations, public education, where we educate people about mis- and disinformation. Yeah. We educate people what the truth is about. Like for instance, the SADC chairperson with the South African president is taking on, what is it all about? What benefits is there for South Africa?
1: Sure.
0: We do it through workshops and also door to doors. We go to where you are at to make sure that you get the information. That's all the platforms that we are making use of. And also bring that sector departments to give it information, like you said, Fat, to say, this is what you need to do if you want to start your own business.
1: Great.
0: This is what you need to do when you want to get registered as an unemployed work seeker with the Department of Employment and Labour. So there's various platforms that we used.
1: Great. Knowledge is power, they say. So how can community members engage with government, raise concerns about service delivery, and obtain feedback on issues affecting their communities? And what official communication, Jethro, and channels would you encourage residents to use?
0: Local municipalities have a WhatsApp channel where residents can raise concerns about service delivery that are tracked, and they also receive feedback. For instance, in the case of a George municipality, they have a George Smart City app. Reporting municipal faults is quick and easy, whether you're reporting a water leak or electricity issue, potholes or other municipal faults. You can log in directly through that app. Quick to log in, and it's easy to track. Smart services at your fingertips. So I would like to encourage residents to actually get that George Smart app, and where they can report and where you can track it, there's feedback that you get through it.
1: Great. All right. And so how important are community radio stations such as us, Eden FM, in helping the GCIS reach residents, particularly those who may have regular access, not have regular access, rather, to the internet or social media?
0: GCIS is 100% behind the community radio stations, not only in supporting them through our supply chain based chain, where we give them like money to speak like this, but the studio was donated by us. We have an agency which we call the MDDA, the Media Development Diversity Agency, and we make sure that we empower community radio stations to get them a fully fledged studio where they can do their business. So we are 100% behind community radio stations. We actually motivate each and every community to start their own community radio station, but also urging local municipalities and local government departments as well as sector departments to come on board. We have noticed more over than that we have been encouraging. What we have been encouraging have come to bear fruits. More municipalities is also getting radio stations to speak on. That is that helps radio stations to sustain themselves. So it's not only us with supporting it, but we through our urging of departments and also local government to come to the party. There's also that support that the radio stations is getting through the whole of government.
1: Great, and we thank you. And we're going to take a quick commercial break, and we will be back with the Executive Mayor.
2: Attention all residents of George Municipality. 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Remember, unauthorized connections can lead to fines ranging from 500 Rand to 4,500 Rand. Let's all do our part and adhere to the water and sanitation bylaws. Report any suspicious activities promptly by calling 044-801-9262 or 9266, or in Uniondale 044-752-1024. After hours 044-801-6300.
3: Moes jy iemand aan die dood af? staan of het daardie persoon dalk iemand of die huis onderhou? 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Onthou, maak nie saak wie of wat jy is en of wat jou besering is nie. Maak nie saak in watter dorp jy bly nie. Ons kan jou help. Stuur 'n WhatsApp na 079-476-2805 of skakel ons by 044-272-2310. 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Ons professionele span staan gereed om jou by te staan in jou nood.
1: So, Mayor, back to you. Public transport is an important part of the daily life for many residents who rely on buses to get to work. Obviously, school, healthcare facilities, etc., other essential services. We'd like to understand the municipality's plans for improving public transport in George. So, let's start with what plans does the municipality have to expand existing Go George routes or introduce new routes to serve more communities to George?
4: Thank you very much, Lynn. And can you believe it is already 12 years? So in 2014, the Go George actually launched here in George. And at that time, the new routes, apologies, the networks and the routes were planned mainly to serve our communities across George. And these routes are being rolled out in phases with the services to Tembaletu and the George Airport among the most recent that we've rolled out. Also, the planned network also included areas such as our Uniondale area, the Harolds Bay Wilderness area, including Toes Ranton, Wilderness Heights, Hoekville, and Kleinkrans, and also other side of Uniondale, going further to Harlem as well. That's also part of the package. So the sequence in which routes are introduced depends on several factors, and that including the population growth. And we all know George is expanding at a rapid rate, 4.1% per annum, and also new housing developments and the changing travel needs. And these must be considered carefully to ensure that the public transport network develops in a way that is practical, also sustainable and responsive to the needs of the community. I think one important thing, just apart from just only the Go George, is that we've recently approved the City Improvement Transport Plan. And right. That includes a bigger picture. It's not only just the Go George system. It also take up e-hailing and things like that. That is a growing market as well. But for information, I was scrolling through X, or as it was called, Twitter in the past.
1: I still battle with that.
4: Yeah, Elon Musk. Hey, you know. So over the weekend, I saw a little post from New Street SA, and as they reported that our municipality may be the first in South Africa to have nearly full public transport coverage within its municipal areas. And this is specifically pertaining to the Go George route. Mm. And by using this information over the availability of that we planned, that we can plan our network and our routes. But one of the things of that specifically post was talking about the accessibility to the bus routes. Mm. But universal access is one of the vital things you will see wherever we have this bus routes, bus stops, there's always the standard of how pedestrians or those who are making use of the buses get access to the right. buses as well. So our focus is on continuing to expand the network in a measured way, connecting more residents to essential services, education, and obviously economic opportunities.
1: And then improving the bus services to the informal settlements and outlying areas?
4: Yes, so we recognize the access to public transport in particular important for our residents in outlying and rural communities where traveling to work, school or essential services can be more challenging. And if we are being completely honest, it's getting more expensive. Now, yeah. talking about expensive, one thing that we often say, and I'm saying it now, is while the diesel price is sky high and rocketing up and down, the price of the bus tickets, we can keep it at the same level. There's no increase or decrease going up and down in the financial year. So that is a one big thing of the Go George. The price will stay the same throughout the financial year.
1: Right.
4: So one of the things of the areas that we're actively focusing on is obviously the Uniondale route, and I've also mentioned Haarlem to get that part of it. And there was already some announcements made, and it caused a big buzz. So just a few weeks back, the Minister Isaac Seleku was here in George once again to discuss the rollout. I can say to you that I've signed the document just last week. So just watch the space. I'm just going to leave it there.
1: Leaving us in suspense.
4: Just watch the space. But I've signed a document. I'm not going to say what that document contained. But the Uniondale and Haarlem are rural communities, and it's situated approximately 120 kilometers from our city center. So improving their connection to the broader transport network is an important consideration, ensuring that residents are not left disconnected from opportunities and services.
1: Okay.
4: All of our residents must have access to opportunity, whether it's economic, education opportunities, and this is the importance of listening to the needs of our residents, acting to what make it possible, and delivering on those commitment made. So yes, we are focusing on improving and making bus service available to informal settlements in our outlying areas. We have done it with our city, and now we are moving it to the broader municipal area. But just one thing is, we've picked up on social media, such as Metro Grounds. It was a new development, the community route. So we are listening to the community and see how we can get the community routes rolled out.
1: Okay. Well, speaking of the community, will this include the bus schedules, the waiting times, and a connection between routes, and what measures, Mayor, are being taken to improve the reliability rather and efficiency?
4: Yes, certainly. So from the outset, the Go George bus service is a scheduled service. So that was the main thing. And I think those making use of the Tembaletu Mall route will say to you, thank you very much for this, because in the past they needed to wait for a taxi to fill up and then the taxi will only leave. It can take up an hour or so before you reach your capacity. The Go George bus doesn't work like that, but obviously if it needs to leave at 10, it needs to leave at 10. But there's a lot of factors, I think, just to putting it in one bag. There's a lot of factors that determine whether the bus is on time, and it can be peak traffic, it can be accidents, it can be breakdowns or other things that's not necessary in the hands of the bus drivers or the service itself. But I think I know there's a long Jethro mentioned our My Smart City app, and I've checked on the My Smart City app. The timetable is there, the routes are there, the maps are there of the bus. But I think we need to, and we're busy with, I know they're busy with the app, we need to tap in to have a similar experience like your e-hailing, because that gives, and that will bring more control of certain people that will rather jump in a vehicle and go to. So that is a challenge. We have a lot of cars on the road. We need to have more people on the buses, but that we can only do when we have a service on a level that can cater for everybody. And I think that is where we're moving into that sphere. But important thing for us is to roll out at many of those routes that we want to roll out.
1: Brilliant. So how can residents make recommendations or raise concerns about routes that do not adequately meet their daily transport needs, particularly for workers and learners?
4: Yes, so we encourage residents to speak up when a route or a service does not adequately meet their daily transport need. But there's an email that they can send to info@gogeorge.org. org.za, and you will get, the service will get be locked, and then send a reference number and so on, and you will get feedback onto that. I know there's a very, they also have a toll-free number, and I remember it because it's so a cool number. That toll-free number is 086-044-044.
1: Yes.
4: And how can you not remember that number? So, yeah, that's a toll-free number for the Go Church.
1: Absolutely. Show. I do those live reads every morning, so I know the number off by heart as well. Okay, so looking ahead, what developments can residents expect from Go George, and how will the municipality ensure the public transport keeps pace with George's growing population?
4: Yes, certainly. So George is growing, and we must keep up with the pace. So this means considering the changing travel needs of our communities. Over the past 2 years, residents will have seen investment in supporting infrastructure that includes bus stops, shelters, as well as road upgrades that help supporting smoother bus operations. This infrastructure is an important part of building a public transport system that can serve our growing city more effectively. The recent introduction of the airport route is also significant, together with a developing precinct in that area. So it creates opportunity to improve access to an important part of George and to connect residents with potential employment and economic activity. We are also looking at how rural communities within our municipal area can better connect to the wider network. Public transport should not only move people from one place to another, it should help connect them to opportunities. As George grow, our approach must remain responsive and forward-looking, and that means listening to our residents, using available information to guide planning, investing in supporting infrastructure, and working with the relevant stakeholders to improve connectivity. Our commitment to keep working towards a public transport network that responds to the needs of our residents today while preparing for the George of tomorrow.
1: Brilliant. Okay, so Mayor, we're going to move on to service delivery, but we're going to take a quick commercial break, and we'll be back with you after that.
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1: So, Mayor, we're moving on to service delivery, access to electricity, particularly for residents living in informal settlements. Which informal settlements or communities in George are currently being prioritized for electrification, and what process has the municipality made so far?
4: So, Mogeploeg and Pakkelsdorp was just completed, and we will be electrifying areas in Tembaletu as well next week, and we are busy talking to Eskom to do Haarlem next, according to the council decision. Areas like your Skaapkop Valley, your Toosranten, Kaatdoring, etc. will follow shortly.
1: Wonderful. So can you give residents an indication of when communities awaiting electricity connections can expect the rollout to begin?
4: Yeah, so electrification is an ongoing project. So it's however, right. depending on budget and allocation, it will also dictated by the rollout of the electrification projects. For example, the electrification that we just carried out in Mugeploeg area was about 2 million. So it will take multiple budget cycles for all the informal settlements within our municipal area to be electrified. Yeah.
1: Okay, and what are the main challenges, Mayor, preventing the electrification of some informal settlements, and how is the municipality addressing issues such as funding, infrastructure, land ownership, and safety?
4: Yeah, so obviously, no informal settlements is the same. Like, for example, the Skaapkop and the Katdoring, they are under 66 kilovolt electric line, so yeah. that's literally needing a servitude, so you cannot electrify in such an area because it's just too dangerous to do that. So there's a lot of factors. There's factors of availability of budget. There's factors of the what is the status of the settlement and what is the plans. We have also have plans with like the UISP, so if we know that we're moving people out of an informal settlement into a formal housing, why yeah. would you put electrification in that informal settlement? So that sure. all make part of the factors that depends on how quick and how fast we can move okay. into electrification.
1: That makes sense. Yeah. Okay. So illegal electricity, connections, obviously they create havoc and serious safety risk, including electrical accidents and fires. What steps is the municipality taking to provide safe and legal electricity connections to qualifying households?
4: Yeah, so firstly, prevention is better than cure, and I think illegal electrical connections needs to stop. I think we need to say it from the outset. And what's important about this is often it's not only and we see this in Tembaletu a lot, it's often not only that specific informal settlements that's been affected, it's often the residents around that area that's also been affected, and we cannot switch on if the area is not safe and all those illegal connections is being removed. But that's why we have this electrification project, so that we rather need to formalize as quick as possible to prevent illegal connections to continue. But illegal connections cost this municipality millions and millions sure. of rands, and that is also often part of the reason why the cost of electricity yeah. is so high. So it is it's everybody's business when there's right. illegal connections in areas.
1: Sure. Okay. So how does the municipality plan to ensure the electrification forms part of a broader program to improve living conditions, including access to water, sanitation, roads, and formal housing?
4: Yes, so this is obviously part of our goals to ensure that better quality of life for our residents, and also in partnership with our provincial government, we regularly build houses with all these services. Then we move to qualifying people from the informal areas into brick houses. And I think we're sitting with just under 20,000 on the housing waiting list, but there's a big, big project. We're going to tap into housing now as next, but there's yeah. a big project coming on that will actually help half that waiting list in the future for George.
1: Okay, brilliant. So we're gonna carry on the conversation in the next couple of minutes. We're just going to go to another quick ad.
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0: Droom jy van 'n asemrowende tafel vir jou spesiale geleentheid sonder die stres? Moenie verder soek nie. Sharon's Table & Touch spesialiseer pragtige tafelversieringe en dekor verhuuring om jou onthaal te laat skyn. 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
1: So Maya, electricity of course is an essential service, and we hope this discussion helps residents understand the municipality's plans and the challenges involved. Our final topic for the day with you is housing, particularly the handover of houses to qualifying beneficiaries. Receiving a home, obviously, as you would know, is a significant milestone for any family. However, many residents have been waiting for housing opportunities for a very, very long time. We would like you to give our listeners a better understanding today of the municipality's housing program and what they can expect. So let's start with how many houses have recently been handed over in George, and which communities have benefited from these handovers?
2: Yeah, thank you very much. And I always call this department the restoring of dignity, because attending those handovers, and it's most
1: so
2: of the
1: humbling.
2: Heartwarming. That's why I wake up in the morning and come to this job, because of all the bad things that people always say about the mayor, this is one of those things that is giving so much reward when we hand over. So, but in this last year or 6 months, we've done, in terms of the military veterans, 8 houses was handover on the 12th of June in Tembaletu. We've done 8 units on the 22nd of July. Of 3 to 5, we've done 41 units on the 3rd of August. Metro, 37 units on the 5th of August. Tamba, 7 units on the 7th of August. The Metro, we've done 15 units on the 17th of September. And of 3 to 5, 42 units we will do on the 20th. And Metro on the 46 units, 20th of October. So in about from June to September, we've handed over 160 homes, and we will be handing over another 88 units between 3 to 5 and Metro in the next week. So, but if you look at the last financial year, the figure that we've saying for George is around about 1,000 units housing opportunities that we've handed over. But just to understand about how the beneficiaries are selected, it's been selected in terms of the beneficiary selection policy, and that was approved by council. So the municipality in actual fact is just managing the waiting list locally. So that's our responsibility. We need to understand in housing there is all three fears of government working together here, where we're managing the waiting list in terms of the beneficiary list, where province is the implementing agent in terms of that project and starting of the development. We also have a certain role in making sure that the land is available, making sure that certain processes are in place. Province receive the money from national. National must make sure that they give the funding to province so that that projects can work. So we're just part of a three spheres of government agency making sure that people receive dignity.
1: Oh, that's amazing. So I think a lot of people want to know how the beneficiaries are selected and sort of what measures are put in place to ensure that the process is actually fair and that it's transparent for everybody to see and free of favoritism.
2: Yeah, so obviously there is certain policies, and now the local municipality did review some of the policies, because we've and that is what government is about. You need to see what is the challenges, and then you go and review these things. So we've also reviewed our policy in terms of there are just certain cases that we could not assist in the past. And that is by various means and ways where people might have, I can make examples of disabilities and things such as that, and where we can make now a call and to say, we need to prioritize these cases, because although you're on a waiting list for because we do it in a chronological order. So okay. First application, we currently at, I believe, at the year 2005, 2006, in the beginning of 2006, and I know the waiting list, it's a long time to wait, but there's also different projects, like a UISP has a different approach, where there's an upgrade of an informal settlement. When that informal settlement was established, and that is a project that we can assist immediately, they doesn't necessarily, they will go off the waiting list, but it doesn't then in that case have an effect on whether where they applied in 2005 or 2010. And that's a different okay. approach. And I think that's one of the key things that we have to spend more time, and we need another 3-hour radio slot just to explain.
1: We'll talk to Monet.
2: to explain to the community the different levels of getting into to the housing opportunities. And there's also different, the community are informed that you don't qualify for BNG unit, the free unit, the complete free unit, but there are different housing opportunities, such as FLISP, such as one of the big things that we are going to talk about later is the social housing that is coming to the Crocodile Farm, the old Crocodile Farm, just across the new MediClinic. Okay. There's so much more opportunities, and we're bringing all of those to George. BNG is not the alpha and the omega of giving dignity in terms of housing.
1: So what is being done to speed up delivery to qualifying families, Mayor?
2: Yeah, so obviously, as I have already indicated, we're reviewing these things like our own internal policies, but we're also working together. So since my term was starting just last year in November, I had numerous meetings with the provincial, the minister, the MEC, Tertius Summers, his department, with our department, and looking into expediting things like land availability. There's certain things that needs to happen before a project can start. And one of the big things I've said, the big project that will come into play in this next term is the housing opportunities that we will bring to Earth 325 West, just across the Java Park in between Europe, in Pakkelsdorp. That will bring about between 7,000 to 10,000 housing opportunities for our people. And it will, I was talking about the different available options. It will obviously cater, it will have like a platter of housing opportunities. So it will might take social housing, it might have BNG, it might have FLISP, but it will tackle a big chunks out of the waiting list that we currently have in George. So that is means and ways that we're working to assist our communities.
1: Great. So how does the municipality ensure that newly handed over houses meet the required building standards, very important, and the residents have access to essential services such as water, electricity, sanitation, and roads?
2: Yeah, so there's obviously, when we appoint these contractors, there's obviously there's the NHBRC inspectors, and there's a certain standard that need to comply. There's also certain warranties and guarantees on all of those when we hand over these properties. That is also, it has caused a lot of frustration in the past. People see a top structure, they see there is a house, but then there is no certificate to hand over or occupational certificate. We, as the municipality, cannot allow anybody to move into a property if we don't have a signed occupational certificate. And that is including electricity, including the plumbing works, including all of the necessary things, the structural safety of that, before we can move in. Often the community get frustrated. Yeah. So if we're not satisfied with the quality, then we will go back to the contract and say X, Y, and Z needs to happen before we hand over. So that is one of the things that in actual effect often frustrate the community out there, but it is better to wait another 3 or 4 weeks or a month or so longer than also getting into a property that later is not according to the... So that is one of the important things, the quality control check and making sure that the occupational certificate is in order, of all the necessary needs, that's one way that we keep it great. Safe for our communities.
1: Brilliant. So what housing projects and handover plans can residents of George look forward to over the coming months, and how can they check the status of their housing applications through official municipal channels?
2: Yes, so obviously we're still busy with the Metro Grounds. Metro Grounds is almost, with all the phases, I believe they're at the last phase, so Metro Grounds is part of that. Then we also have Earth 325 East, that they often refer to as the Saverfontein development, that's in Rosedale, and then the Tembeletu UISP project. That's projects that we are, but the big one that I'm talking about, the future ones, will be the Earth 325 West, and that's where we will have between 7 to 10,000 units. And then we also talking about the restructuring zone. It's all the routes along the Go George route. If you're going to the old Crocodile Farm, will be a big one, and then obviously going into to Pakkelsdorp as well, that we call the restructuring zone, areas that's close by where you can walk from your place of residence to the Go George bus services. But they're welcome to visit our office for any inquiries. Welcome to visit our offices in Market Street, where they will be assisted. There's also a database on the Western Cape Department of Infrastructure website where you can go check your status in terms of your waiting list.
1: All right. So, Mayor, before we conclude our discussion with you, many residents are still waiting for improvements in public transport, electricity, and housing. What message would you like to share with these residents, and how can they keep track of the municipality's progress on its service delivery commitments?
2: Yeah, so since I've been in office, and my approach towards the community and their concerns was always in terms of, and that's my theme as well, going into local government election, is listen, act, and deliver. Mm-hmm. Now, my approach firstly is you need to understand the needs of our community out there. And that's why I've been moving into communities with public participations in town halls, some things that was not well handled in the past. And we need to be honest. And if you don't go there as the executive mayor and talk to the residents directly, you don't know what the issues is if you're not on the ground with them. And a lot of people say, yeah, this is the mayor that runs around with wheelie bins.
1: I saw that.
2: I ran around with wheelie bins because I want to speak with the community. I want to be in touch with the community. Yeah. I want, when I go into the council chambers, when I go into a budget meeting, yeah, I need to get the understanding of the community. And, mm, and that was always my leadership. Then you can deliver the best services because you talk out of the community and not talking from a boardroom point of view. And that's often what happened. You know, when you are the mayor, you sit with a lot of clever people, your directors, your town planners, mm-hmm, and their work is to give you a engineering point of view of things. Right. The engineering point of view, we do respect that. That's always the thing, but it's not what the community, the basic thing that the community at the end of the day needs to. So that's an important part for the mayor, to take what the community wants and what we can physically do and give a product that is fitting to the community. I think the way I've been leading in terms of that has shown the improvement. It's shown in terms of the indigent support that we've given to the community. It's one of the best currently with the rollout of the wheelie bins. Our areas is immediately cleaner. There's no bags being scratched and bags being moving around. Mm. So these are just some of the things, electrifying more areas, making sure that the budget is there, making sure that we have meeting with province. And there is now, you often, when there's three or so governments involved, there's always a blame game. I've called all three in one room and say, what is the issue? Why can't we provide that 7 to 10,000? And that's the type of leader I am. And that's why I'm built on the listen, act, and deliver values for George. So we're looking forward to do more great things in George. This is just the tip of the iceberg. Yesterday, I've launched the artificial intelligence traffic lights in the Pakkelsdorp, Beach Street, York Street corridor. That is like, we one of three countries in the world that actually has got it right. And wow, that traffic lights is working wonderfully now. It's all synchronized with artificial intelligence, and it's reduced the traffic in around about 50% in general, going from your morning peak to your evening peak. And this, as I said, is just the tip of the iceberg. In terms of electricity, cost price of electricity, we're going to IPPs, we're getting cleaner electricity. That will bring down the electricity prices in the future. But brilliant. Thank you very much for the awesome. Opportunity.
1: Awesome. A big thank you to you, Executive Mayor of George, and then, of course, representative from GCIS, Jethro Whitram. Just such a pleasure to have you both in studio this morning. I know our listeners would have definitely benefited from all the information that was given. Gentlemen, thank you so, so much for your time this morning. God bless you. We are praying for you. And, keep up the good work.
2: Thank you very much, Lynn.
1: Thank you. So you've been listening to Local Government Thursday, proudly brought to you by the Government Communication and Information System on Eden FM, the voice of the Garden Route.

I trust that you've had an awesome morning with us here at Eden FM. Keep your radios tuned in. It is Jolene Makir up next with The Country Show. For now, I am going to love and leave you, but it is Friday tomorrow, people. You know how it goes on the Rise and Shine Breakfast Show. Ek gaan lekker vinnige musiek speel. I'm going to get you ready and revving for the weekend and leave you in the capable hands of Mornay Peterson, which will be taking over the mic from me just after the 8 o'clock news for our Politic Polemic segment between 8 and 9. From me, Lynn Clutie, behind the mic at your Eden FM studios, I bid you farewell, God bless you, and goodbye.

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1: The NPA secured a 10-year imprisonment sentence against former police officers Rosemary Ndlovu and Nomsa Motau for incitement to commit murder. The case relates to a 2018 plot to kill Motau's husband. Ndlovu is already serving 6 life sentences for the murders of her family members, and her latest sentence will run concurrently with her existing sentence. The NPA welcomes the sentence and reiterates its commitment to ensuring that those who abuse positions of trust and engage in serious criminal conduct are held accountable.
0: Kwimalikezi yezimali randi 16.56 kwidola yasemelika ibe 18.59 kwi-euro. 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

0: The following political party advertisement is paid for by the following party. The opinions expressed in this advertisement are of the party.
1: My generations have lived here. Nothing is working. No electricity in 2026 sets us back every day. I'm hopeful for a better life for my children.
2: Ons moet hande vat. There's so much for us to fix as a community. But we need help. We just need to get the basics to work.
3: It pains me that we still have bad sewerage problems. It is not good for our dignity. Our basic service is just too much to ask for.
4: I'm Jordan Hill Lewis, leader of the Democratic Alliance. There's no shortcut to fixing South Africa. Only the work done properly for everyone. That's what we're here to do. Vote DA to get your town working for all.
0: 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The opinions expressed in this advertisement are of the party.

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Different party representatives present their election manifestos and debate on service delivery matters. 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

0: Daar sy en op die noot gaan ons vinnig breek vir advertensie. Good morning, Queen. Jojo, have a splendid day from Freddie Nelson in the United States of Cornwall. Dankie, Freddie. Een mooi dag vir jou ook in die geselskap natuurlijk van Eden FM. Kom, ons breek vinnig vir advertensie.
1: 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The voice of the garden route.

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The time is 10:31. I'm Sebastian Coleridge with your news headlines. Good day. The wife of renowned South African musician, playwright and singer David Kramer, Renee Kramer, died unexpectedly this week. This is a personal loss for Kramer and their loved ones. And the Suid-Afrikaanse Onderwysunie, SOS, has raised concerns about the 2026 examination timetable, which requires some learners to write 7 papers over 8 school days between 22nd October and the 2nd of November. And the South African Social Security Agency, SASSA, has revised its November 2026 social grant payment schedule ahead of the local government elections on the 4th of November. A teenager is recovering in a Tygerberg hospital after being seriously injured in an attack by 2 Rottweilers near Salouris Pass in the Western Cape. And the bail application of former Deputy National Police Commissioner Cedric Sabia is expected to continue on Thursday. The state is scheduled to present its heads of arguments as the court considers the bail proceedings. That and your financial indicators all will follow at about 11 o'clock when we give you that complete bulletin for NFM News. I'm Sebastian Coleridge.

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Different party representatives present their election manifestos and debate on service delivery matters. 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

0: Very good morning. The time is 11 o'clock. I'm Sebastian Koldies with the news. Good day. The wife of renowned South African musician, playwright and singer David Kramer, Renee Kramer, died unexpectedly this week. Her death is a personal loss for Kramer and their loved ones. David Kramer is known for his contribution to South African music and theatre, particularly through his work reflecting the country's cultural and linguistic diversity. Further details about Renee Kramer's death, including the circumstances and her age, have not yet been made available. The Suid-Afrikaanse Onderwysunie, SOS, has raised concerns about the 2026 examination timetable, which requires some learners to write 7 papers over 8 school days between 22nd October and the 2nd of November. On the 28th of October, learners may have to write English paper 1 in the morning and accounting paper 2 in the afternoon. SOS Education Specialist Marika Bellingham says the schedule should consider learners' emotional well-being, preparation time and fatigue. The union has requested a review, warning that learners with examination concessions could face sessions lasting up to 7.5 hours in one day. The South African Social Security Agency, SASSA, has revised its November 2026 social grant payment schedule ahead of the local government elections on the 4th of November. According to the SASSA, older persons grant will be paid on Friday, 30th of October, disability grant on the 2nd of November, and children's grant on the 3rd of November, the Tuesday. An additional payment date on Thursday, the 5th of November, has been set aside for beneficiaries whose grants are under review. SASSA advises beneficiaries to follow official communication channels for updates and avoid unnecessary visits to its offices. A teenager is recovering in Tigerberg Hospital after being seriously injured in an attack by 2 Rottweilers near Saroli's Pass in the Western Cape. According to his mother, Emma, the teenager suffered bleeding on the brain, a broken jaw and multiple bite wounds to the legs. The incident has left him with significant injuries requiring hospital treatment. Further details about the circumstances surrounding the attack, including when it occurred, and whether any action has been taken regarding the dogs, have not yet been provided. The bail application of the former Deputy National Police Commissioner Shadrick Sabaya is expected to continue on Thursday. The state is scheduled to present its head of arguments as the court considers the bail proceedings. Sabaya, who previously served as a senior leadership position within the South African Police Service, remains subject to the ongoing legal process. Further details regarding the state's argument, the defense response and the possible timing of the ruling were not provided in the statement. And finally, look at your financial indicators this morning. A short while ago, the Rand traded against the US dollar at 16.56, the euro at 18.59, the British pound at 21.93, and gold is selling at $4,144.84 a fine ounce. Brent crude is $104.19 a barrel, and Bitcoin is currently trading at $80,793.20. This is the end of your news bulletin. Stay tuned. Your weather report follows shortly. Very good afternoon. Actually, very good morning. Welcome back. A look at your weather report for the West, North and Southern Cape for today. That is Thursday, the 15th of October, 2026. Oudtshoorn, De Rust and Dijsseldorp, minimum of 12. And a max of 32 can be expected with partly cloudy weather. George Mossabee Wilderness Knysna, Setchul and Plettenberg Bay, 14 and 21 with partly cloudy weather. Albertina Riversdale in Heidelberg, 12 and 28 with partly cloudy weather. Then Cullersdorp, Ladysmith and Zoa, 13 and a max of 32 with partly cloudy weather. Swellendam, 13 and 28 with partly cloudy weather. And then Uniondale, 13 and a max of 28 with partly cloudy weather. 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

guarantee us that your bad day into a good day can turn. 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So, wat is die een ding? Kom ek sê dit in Engels. What's the one thing that's guaranteed to turn your bad day into a good day? So, wat is die groot waarborg wat, of die ding, wat vir u slechte dag in 'n baie goeie dag kan omskep? Dat weet vir my 060-505-2693. U kan ook vir my skakel by 044-884-0831. South Africans head to the polls for the local government elections on 4 November. With so much information and misinformation circulating in the lead-up to Election Day, it can be difficult to separate facts from fiction. Since 2012, AfricaCheck has worked to promote accuracy and strengthen public debate. In the weeks ahead, we'll be sharing a series of short informative guides from AfricaCheck to help you identify reliable information, understand the facts, and make an informed decision when you vote. So ja, dis my notice vir u. So what's the one thing that's guaranteed to turn your bad day into a good day? 060-505-2693. Dis die nommerkie waar u vir my 'n boodskapie kan stuur, nee.

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Different party representatives present their election manifestos and debate on service delivery matters. The debates are broadcasted live on Eden FM and our Facebook page between 6 and 9 p.m. Listeners can ask questions to the panel via WhatsApp on 060-505-2693. 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
4: The Garden Route Community Service Center presents a singing afternoon, a lekker sangmiddag. 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Adults R60 and children R30. 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
2: The South African Cape Corps Military Veterans Association, the SACCMVA in NYSNA, there's a special invitation to a NYSNA Sport Day and Bazaar takes place on Saturday the 31st of October 2026 at the Honey Sport Grounds. From 10 o'clock, be part of this fun and fundraiser for the South African Cape Corps Military Veterans Association, Saturday 31 October, Hornley Sports Grounds from 10 till 2. 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
6: 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The Myrtle Tree NPO, a shade for single moms, has a 24-hour crisis pregnancy support line. Finding out you're pregnant and can't be very stressful. 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WhatsApp the word pregnant to 084-773-6030. WhatsApp the word pregnant to 084-773-6030.
1: Dit was die Eden FM gemeenskapsdagboek. 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

0: Just waiting to hear you say when. And then I get a message from Yvette, all the way from our George studio. She says, Sebastian, that song makes me think of the day I met Chris Walliter, you know. I'm ready to love you again. Chris sang that song for her. Oh. Yvette says, you know what, Sebastian, I still see myself sitting in the car there, looking in the rearview mirror and says, oh, goodness, this man can sing, eh? All right, let's hear what, finally, what's happening, my brother?
1: Sebastian, thank you, man. Yeah, I'm flying on. The regering weet hier is ons vliegie, maar okay. Sy is ook deel van die pakket. Laat het goed gaan.
0: Ja, nee, dis waaroor het gaan, hè? Deel is van die pakket, ja. A very good afternoon to you. And then I get a message from a good friend. He says, this is the song, brother. Good afternoon to you. And a good day to BK as well. Yes. Thank you so much. Thank you so much. All right. And then a very important update. Very important update that I need to share with you is that Eden FM nice in the political debates. Please take note that tonight's Eden FM political debates in Nice will not take place at the Chris Nissen as previously advertised. The correct venue is Chris Hani Community Hall, Isonkwai Street, Damsebos in Nisner. It's going to be happening tonight, Thursday, the 15th of October, at about 6 o'clock, 6 till 9 the evening. We sincerely apologize for the incorrect venue information and any inconvenience this may have caused. So please take note that the change and share this update with friends, family, anyone planning to attend. So we're looking forward to seeing you there. So Eden FM, your voice in paradise. Keeping your communities informed, you know, that is what we do. So please do take note that the Chris Hani Community Hall is on Kwai Street in Damsebos. That is where the political debates will be taking place tonight from about 6 o'clock up until 9 o'clock. And if you do not attend that political debate, you're more than welcome to engage with us via our, you know, our socials. Well, it's going to be live on our Facebook page. It's going to be just at InFMSA, or you can tune in online, you know, www.infm.co.za.
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5: Moes jy iemand aan die dood afstaan, of het daardie persoon dalk iemand of die huis onderhou? 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

0: 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Different party representatives present their election manifestos and debate on service delivery matters. 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
1: All right, welcome back. Yeah, very interesting one there from our station manager, Mr. Morne Petersen, letting us know that, you know, the... about the debate. It's going to be interesting tonight. It's going to be in Knysna. I told you where it's going to be, but we'll do that throughout the course of the program. It's a couple of minutes away from it being 1 o'clock, where Julian Filosa McKee is going to be joining us right here in studio with your news at about one. So, kom ons luister gou wat sê hierdie luisteraar vir my hier in FM. Hello.
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2: Sy pas,
1: yes, sir.
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1: oh, ja.
2: Is aan geskakel sy pas, net hier by die werk, man, Sean.
1: Sean, waardeer jou my vriend, waardeer jou. You know what? You're more than welcome to engage with us. Let's hear what someone says from Oudtshoorn. Maybe she's in Falmouth today. I don't know. Maybe in Oudtshoorn. What's happening?
3: Ja, maar daar is Bas en geskakel by die werk. 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
1: Nou ja, baie dankie daar aan Katrina van Volmoed. Katrina, thank you so much. Yes, we appreciate that, you know. Alright, we're getting ourselves ready for the news coming up at 1 in Afrikaans. So we just... Alright, your news coming up at 1. And yes, thank you so much, Julian Feroza Makir. Julian says she's ready with the news.

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Good song. It is Jeffrey Osborne with On the Winds of Love. Goodness, man. Hey, what a song. What a song. Taking you way, way back with this one, as a good friend of mine would have said right now. Taking you back to the early 80s with that one. Ah, goodness. Jeffrey Osborne, right here on your voice in paradise, flying high on the wings of love. And I must say, it's a good song. Absolutely amazing. And the guy that was born on the 9th of March, basically, in 1948. And, you know, Rhode Island, the American that rose to fame, I think it was in the 70s, before launching a successful solo career. Man, that's the man for you right there. Jeffrey Osborne with On the Wings of Love. And actually, you know what? The fact is that he brought out a song which I actually am, I'm amazed about that one. And one of my favorites, it's called You Should Be Mine. A lot of people say the song is called the Whoa Whoa song, but it's kind of contagious if you think about it. And then there's also one that says, Stay With Me Tonight and Don't You Get So Mad. Some of the songs, you know. And I also got a one with a duet with Dionne Warwick talking about love, power, goodness. Yeah, go check it out. The man is called Jeffrey Osborne. Good stuff. Write you on your voice in paradise. All right, talking about good stuff, let's get ourselves ready for the news headlines. Coming up in a bit, it's going to be done in English.

Very good afternoon. The time is 1:31. I'm Sebastian Coldridge with your news headlines. Good day. Two senior officials in the George Municipality Fire Disaster Management Department have returned to work following a successful arbitration case over their nine-month suspension. And George Executive Mayor Alderman Brown Johnson has expressed his condolences following the death of three men in a chemical-related incident on a farm near Heralds Bay earlier this week. The Democratic Alliance in Knysna has challenged the Knysna Independent Movement, or KIM, to resign from key council positions if it's not part of the governing coalition in the Mossel Bay, in the Knysna municipality. New figures released in the Parliament reply show that the number of people identified as living with HIV in the Western Cape increased from just over 503,000 in 2023-24 to more than 522,000 in 2025-26 year. The Patriotic Alliance is demanding that Western Cape DA leader Tertius Simmons provide evidence for claims that party members allegedly use money, food parcels and even drugs to influence voters in parts of George. And a bit of sporting news that you can look forward to at about 2 o'clock when we give you that complete bulletin is the Proteas have made changes ahead of the second test against Australia, which start in Kabega on Sunday. Coach Chukri Conrad has recalled Matthew Breedske to the squad while Thurston Stubbs has been left out. That and your financial indicators all will follow at about 2 o'clock when we give you that complete bulletin. For NFM News, I'm Sebastian Coldridge.

0: Is jy bekommerd oor die kwaliteit van jou drinkwater? 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
1: Mr. Meat in George bring vir jou die beste middelmaand aanbiedinge. Kom kry nou jou pop packs teen slegs R79.95 per kilogram. Mr. Meat boerewors teen slegs R109.95 per kilogram. Mr. Meat patties R84.95 per kilogram. Mr. Meat rooiborsies teen slegs R79.95 per kilogram. Chicken leg quarters R64.95 per kilogram. 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Mr. Meat, ons is ook vir jou gereed. Besoek ons nou in die Budget Centre in Wellington Straat, George. Skakel ons by 044-874-2045. Ons plaas prys op jou bord, altyd teen die regte prys.
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4: Hartlike goeiemiddag aan al ons Eden FM luisteraars, almal wat ingeskakel is op ons gunsteling radiostasie 93.8. 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Together we can achieve more. 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Better together. Together we can achieve more. Ek is Rudy Loos.
3: Ah, baie dankie daar, Rudy Loos. 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Yes, joined on the Midday Connection, yes, with you, obviously, all right. Thank you so much for taking the time out, you know, and keep stay close to your radio station. It's going to be fun, though. The last 20 minutes of this show, we're going to make it happen, all right? So if you at work, I know it's a bit hot, you know, not hot. Actually, some people are working in extreme conditions, all right? So yeah, drink water, take it easy, and keep the radio at bay, you know. Thank you so much. Eden FM, hello.
5: Shabazz, as a belief, middag weer eens. My collega soek John Fulligate. Ek weet nie wat hy wil. Hy moet hy man wat so raas is, maar kyk maar wat jy daar vir hom kan doen, asseblief, dankie.
3: John Fulligate. Leef John Fulligate nog, jong. Ek weet nie, die Fulligate wat ek ken. Something else, you know, something else. All right. Thank you so much to Candace Biscombe. Candace, thank you so much, Candace. Share with us very insightful information, you know, about SMEs and businesses, stakeholders, engagement sessions. That's going to be happening, yeah, with the Director of Planning and Development. So the Greater Oudtshoorn, please take note. The municipality formally invites all local entrepreneurs, like small, medium, and micro enterprises in and around the Greater Oudtshoorn area, to an open and interactive engagement session. Now, this exciting session would offer the municipality and local businesses the unique and vital opportunity to engagement and work together towards building a stronger local economy for, you know, the better embedment of the local municipality and the residents they aim to serve, all right? So, yes, the session will focus on how the municipality can support local businesses, understanding the needs of SMMEs and also the general support structures available for SMMEs. Quite interesting. And you know what? Creating a platform as well of, you know, support of local businesses. Well, that's all going to be happening in Oudtshoorn. It's going to be happening on the 29th of October 2026, starting at 9 o'clock in the morning up until 1 in the afternoon. The venue is going to be at the Oudtshoorn Municipal Banquet Hall. That's where it's going to be happening. So thank you so much for sharing that bit of news with us. Appreciate. All right. So yeah, that's what it goes, you know. Yeah, they're thinking about the small businesses and SMMEs. Brother of mine, a very good afternoon to you, brother.
6: Sebastian, good afternoon to you and all to the listeners. Nelson is so much.
3: I can hear
6: Sebastian,
3: you,
6: Sebastian, can you please play me a song by Charlie Wilson, You Are My Bro.
3: Ah.
6: Oh, Fashini, who made up your lusty and who is it made a Commodores? Jesus is love. So believe me, Brahman. Sharp, sharp. Cool show. Great, man.
3: Sharp, sharp.
6: Away, BK.
3: Sharp, sharp. Away, brother. You know what? I'll see what I can do, you know. I'll see what I can do. Pretty. Let me just have a listen to you again, you know. I'm struggling to get a hold of some of the songs that you've been mentioning there. You know, what's happening?
6: Sebastian, good afternoon to you and all to the listeners. As Nelson is so much. Sebastian, can you please play me a song by Charlie Wilson, You Are My Bro? Oh, Fashini, who made up your lusty and who is it made a Commodores? Jesus is love. So believe me, Brahman. Sharp, sharp. Cool show. Great, man. Away, BK.
3: Yeah, no, Charlie Wilson, you know. Yeah, I understand what you're saying. But the, you know what? The song that I have, it's not the one that you want, you know. But I'll see what I can do. Thank you so much, my brother. And we'll see what we can do about that Commodore song. You know, you never know. Yeah, you never know. Maybe I'm going to get that one. Yeah, maybe one of the two. Might get one of them, you know. So thank you so much for, you know, engaging with us. It's 16 minutes away from the hour. Happy birthday. And Faisal Jacobs, mag hy sê dag geniet. Ek kom van Lucinda, Nazli, al die pad van Riversdale. And yeah, she sent it twice, you know. Thank you so much. I got your message. And we wish you all the best to Faisal Jacobs. Mag jy 'n fantastiese dag hê, né? So sê dit kom van Lucinda, Nasli en Alipad van die prachtige Essequa. All right? Well, I stumbled across this one, my brother. It's the Commodores with Jesus is Love, right here on the Midday Connection. 17 minutes away from the hour of 2 o'clock. Your news coming up at 2. All right, let's make it a fun Thursday afternoon, all right?

0: It is the Commodores right here on your voice in Paradise with a classic right there. Jesus is Love and Yeah, Yeah, But I grew up Freddie Nelson, enjoy that one. Dag sê Sebas, gelukwense gaan aan Jason Joseph, Fanny Flux, Linsha Eso en Hundra Peters, wat vandag verjaar. 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
1: Yeah.
0: Oh yes.
1: Cause Jesus is love. 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
0: Thank you.
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0: Oh yes.
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0: yeah.
1: Maar die Heere dra ons deur,
0: oh, yes.
1: En vandag het ek een belangrike taak ook gedoen, wat een teken is, ja, Jesus is love,
0: yes.
1: baie dankie, yes. Basie, met liefde van Ramona, uit Nuisna, love you, Boete.
0: Ja, thank you so much, Ramona, thank you so
1: forever,
0: much.
1: Forever, oh, yes. Amen.
0: Ah, come on. Yeah, no, thank you. That is what we want, you know. That is what we want. All right. Welcome back. And then I must reiterate, all right, it's today's Thursday, the 15th of October. Remember now, the political debate is going to be taking place tonight in Nisner. And it's starting at 6 o'clock tonight at till 9 p.m. And you can also engage with us via our WhatsApp line, which is 060-505-2690. The political debates is going to be taking place at the Chris Hani Community Hall in Nisner. That's where it's going to be happening. So please take note. And, you know, if you feel you would like to attend, you're more than welcome to engage with us at that venue, all right? Or you can listen on your radio, yes, or you can go on our audio streaming, yes, which is www.nfm.co.za.
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3: All right, welcome back. Welcome back right here to your voice in paradise. 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Massive place, you know, massive. 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Middag se bas ingehaken ingeskakel vanaf de Rus. 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Genade. Lekker was, goed gewas, nee. Shap, shap, away, Shapiro. Ja, nee, wat sis. Dit kan net jy wees daar. En as ek nou reg het, prachtig, dit kan net sis van de Rus wees. Wat so lekker relax daar. Net sis, ja, you must relax, you know, after a hard day's work like that, you must relax. You know, right, you're in the middle connection, we always do a positive thought, you know, and today my positive thought is, every day is a fresh opportunity, all right, to start again. So yesterday's mistakes do not define you, all right, and today's challenge do not determine your future. So keep moving forward with faith, gratitude, and hope, and you know what, the smallest step in the right direction can become the beginning of something amazing, all right? Yeah, that's what we do right here on the Midday Connection. Good afternoon to you if you just joined us. And I hope that positive thought that I just shared with you is a reminder of every new day is a new chance to grow, you know, and learn to move closer to your goals. So don't let yesterday hold you back, right? So take one step, one positive step forward today, no matter how small. Stay hopeful, stay grateful, and stay, you know, true to yourself, trust yourself, and trust good things are on the way, all right? Yeah, I always say that. Good things are on the way. You never know what might happen, you know, if you do believe and stay positive, right? And talking about traffic, I've been looking at it. There's not much happening. Not any traffic-related news this far that I got. Beside the fact that the stop and goes in Oudtshoorn, there's one in Oudtshoorn. As you leave Oudtshoorn on your way to George, there's one there. And there's one in as you make your way to George, coming from Uniondale side or going through Uniondale, there's a delayed time of about plus minus 10 minutes, all right, past Waboomsklaar, depending if you go to Oudtshoorn or, you know, the Lang Kloof area, all right? Yeah, so vice versa, 10 minutes, it's going to be happening to you, all right? 10 minutes delayed time, so get yourself ready for that. My brother, I must say to my good friend, it's all I can get, you know? I don't know if this is the one. Hey, I don't know. Maybe it can be a couple of minutes away from

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0: You are listening to NFM. The time is 2 o'clock. I'm Sebastian Coldridge with your news. Good day. Two senior officials in the George Municipality Fire and Disaster Management Department have returned to work following a successful arbitration case over their 9-month suspension. Chief Fire Officer Niels Barnard and Fire Station Commander Santa Sternsdorf resumes duties on the 5th of October after being suspended in December last year. The municipality confirmed their return but declined to comment on the suspicions or arbitration outcome. According to reports, a South African Local Government Bargaining Council commissioner ruled in their favour in an unfair labour practice dispute, awarding compensation and cost against the municipality. Both officials were involved in major emergency response operations, including the Victoria Street building collapse in 2024. George Mayor Alderman Brown Johnson has expressed his condolences following the death of 3 men in a chemical-related incident on a farm near Heralds Bay earlier this week. George Municipality says fire and rescue services responded to an emergency call on Tuesday after reports that people had fallen into a tank. Emergency medical personnel were already on the scene when firefighters arrived, and all casualties have been removed from the container. Authorities say the cause of death and circumstances surrounding the incident remain under investigation by South African Police Service, with labour and environmental authorities also notified. The Democratic Alliance in Knysna has challenged the Knysna Independent Movement, or KIM, to resign from their key council positions if it's not part of the governing coalition in municipality. Their constituency head Ryan Smith says KIM councillors currently hold the positions of Speaker and Municipal Public Accounts Committee Chairperson, which carry higher salaries and benefits than those of ordinary councillors. Smith argues that these positions were secured with support from parties in the coalition and has called on the councillors to repay additional earnings received since May 2025. KIM has previously denied being part of the coalition and recently laid criminal charges against the DA over claims it says are false. Ryan Smith elaborates on why the DA believes KIM formed part of the governing coalition.
1: The Democratic Alliance notes a press statement by the Knysna Independent Movement stating that it has laid criminal charges against myself and my party for allegedly publishing misinformation by claiming that the Knysna Independent Movement is part of the ANC PA EFF PBI Coalition of Chaos in the Knysna municipality. This matter is very simple to resolve. The Knysna Independent Movement holds 2 powerful, well-paid positions in Knysna, to which they were elected with the support of the ANC, PA, EFF, and PBI.

New figures released in parliamentary reply now show that the number of people identified as living with HIV in the Western Cape increases from just over 503,000 in 2023-24 to more than 522,000 in 25-26 year. During the same period, the number of people receiving antiretroviral treatment also rose to more than 385,000. The data further indicates that 5,124 people aged between 15 and 24 years of age were identified as living with HIV in 2025-26. Now, HIV-related deaths increased from 11,390 in 2025-24-25 year to 11,809 in the 2025-26 year. The figures highlight the continued importance of prevention, testing, and access to treatment. The Patriotic Alliance is demanding the Western Cape DA leader, Darcy Summers, to provide evidence for claims that party members allegedly use money, food parcels, and even drugs to influence voters in parts of George. Summers says the allegations were reported to police and are supported by evidence already submitted to investigators. The PA strongly denied the claims, describing them as offensive and harmful to the communities of Conville, Rosemore, and Pucklesdorp. Party spokesperson Steve Motale has given Summers 7 days to produce evidence or publicly apologize. The dispute comes ahead of the 4th of November's local government elections. All right, and finally, the Proteas have made changes ahead of the second test against Australia, which starts in Gqeberha on Sunday. Coach Shukri Conrad has recalled Matthew Breedsker to the squad, while Thurston Stubbs has been left out. Ryan Rickleton is set to take over wicket-keeping duties from Carl Verein, and the Proteas are now also monitoring Kagiso Rabada's fitness as he continues recovering from a hamstring injury. The South Africa trial, the series, 1-0 after a 214-run defeat in Durban, and will be looking to level matters in front of their home supporters. And on that sporting note, let's have a look and see what's happening with regards to your financial indicators. A short while ago, the Rand traded against the US dollar at 16.50, the euro at 18.51, the British pound at 21.89, gold is selling at $4,152.28 a fine ounce. Brent crude is $106.06 a barrel, and Bitcoin is currently trading at $83,295.15. This is the end of your news bulletin, compiled by IDFM News Team. Stay tuned to your weather report. Follow shortly.

0: A very good afternoon. Welcome back. A look at your weather report for the West, North and Southern Cape for tonight and tomorrow. That is the 16th of October 2026. That is a Friday, mind you. Looking at also in the Rustenburg, there's the minimum of 14. The max of 33 can be expected with partly cloudy weather. George Mossaby Wilderness, nice. And the Setsville and Plattenburg Bay, 16 and 26 with partly cloudy weather. Albertina Rivers in Heidelberg, 15 and 31 with partly cloudy weather. Calisdorp, Ladysmith and Zoa, 13 and 36 with partly cloudy weather. Swellendam, 14 and 31 with partly cloudy weather. Uniondale, 12 and a max of 33 can be expected with partly cloudy weather. 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You can visit their website for more information at www.saweatherservice.co.za.
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0: It's music from Backstreet Boys, Don't Go Breaking My Heart, 21 minutes in to 2. Welcome to it. It's Eco Roots and Roots on your Thursday between 2 and 3. Thank you so much once again for joining us. First, before we get into, you know, everything tourism, everything eco, and everything in between. Look, We always love having people around, and the studio is full, by the way. If you if you know what we are about, then you know that our studios are always full. So shout out, DJ Sebastian is getting ready to sort his things out. But yeah, thank you, Rodman. By the way, thank you for the awesome show between 12 to now. You can catch him again tomorrow, same time, same place. All right, we're here. Yeah, and of course, some Eco Roots and Roots for you right up until that final one. Hashtag Eco Spot of the Week. That's where we're starting at. And we're checking out that one spot that's worth looking at. We've got beautiful, beautiful spots right across the country. And we've been going from province to province. We started here on the Garden Route, went to the Western Cape. We've done KZN, we've done the Eastern Cape. And we're going to be telling you which place we are exploring this week, right? Of course, also checking out some tourism news. I think we will be kickstarting with that, just so you know what's been happening in and around your world, especially here in South Africa, man. There's a lot that's happened, and there's lots to look forward to. Some events, if you will. We know one of the biggest organizations, the South African National Parks, are always having things to look forward to. We're going to be taking them out at the bottom of the hour as well, just to see what they are going to be having. So do stay tuned and stick around. Of course, we do have a whole lot more for you. We're going to kickstart with some tourism news straight after this.
1: Laat jou eer kan jou swoeg. En maak jou kar se klankstelsel jou moeg. 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Mobiletronics Fitment Center, die amptelike borg van Family Values, met pastoor Ruben Kersby. Sondag om 11 voormiddag en The Midday Connection met Sebastian. Weksdag om 12 uur op Eden FM. Jou stem in die paradys.
0: Right, we're going straight to it. Now, the South African tourism sector is experiencing a strong growth trajectory in the late 2026. Now, a couple of things to look forward to. A couple of things that have happened, rather, as South Africa welcomed over a million international tourists in August alone, 2026. That's marking a 7.4% year-on-year growth. That's compared to 2025. Now, also between January and August, August 2026, the total international arrivals reached 7.5 million, which is 11.7% increase. That's from the past year. Another other news to look forward to, or news that have happened in mid-October. The World Travel and Tourism Council did honor Minister Patricia de Lille with the Global Recognition Awards for advancing the tourism economy. Now, milestone she dedicated directly to South African tourism workers. Now, this follows the work, you know, that's been done in the South African tourism industry, which makes us one of the thriving tourism places in the world, if you look at it. I mean, Cape Town has been named one of the best places to travel to, so it comes as no surprise. Of course, the summit pipeline did multiply as it followed successful conclusion of the second Tourism Infrastructure Investment Summit hosted this year. Now, it grew the pipeline of bankable and investable tourism projects. That's from 8 in 2025 to 15 projects valued at 3.5 billion rands. Now, well, finally, the South African National Parks announced appointment of brand new restaurant operators at key camps following competitive tender processes. Now, the historic Mackenbean at Lower Sabi will transform into Sabi River Cafe. All right. Of course, there's another one at the Pretoria Squab, Wimpy, which has been converted to La Ping Burgers and Grill. So those are ones to look forward to as we look at your hashtag Eco Spot of the Week, as the spectacular Golden Gate Highlands National Park, which is situated in the Free State. Now, a lot of people came through sharing on social media as to why is this the top spot for this week. If you're talking from your hiking trails, from your rare wildlife and birding, and the rich ancient history is there. It's also a photographer's dream. You know, the best time to witness the park's magic is just before the sunset. Now, when the late afternoon sun hits the sandstone walls, you know, they do light up the entire landscape. Now, our Free State National Botanical Garden is another destination that a lot of people have been talking about, which goes for your easy walk to your birding and indigenous flora. Now, highlight feature, it houses over 400 plant species and 151 bird species there. So that is the hashtag Eco Spot of the Week to look forward to. And trust me, I know it is that season that a lot of people now will be traveling, and I'm pretty sure people are already ticking their boxes now to some of their favorite places that they will be traveling to. Do stay tuned.

0: ibethile intsimbi yesithathu phulaphuli Eden FM ndingusinazo kulwa nendaba molweni mawethu. 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
1: This matter is very simple to resolve. The Knysna Independent Movement holds two powerful, well-paid positions in Knysna, to which they were elected with the support of the ANC, PA, EFF and PBI. The DA abstained on both votes. Councillor Mark Willemser was elected to the position of Speaker, while Councillor Susan Campbell was elected to the position of Chairperson of the Municipal Public Accounts Committee, or MPAC. They were elected to these positions and continue to enjoy the massively inflated salary and benefits of the very political arrangement they now pretend not to be a part of.
0: Amagosa amabini aphezulu esebe ulawulo entlekele nemililo kumasipala waseGeorge abuyele emsebenzini emva kwinkqubo ye-arbitration malunga lokunyanyiswa kwawo inyangezilithoba. 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
0: Kwimali ke zezimali randi 16 rand 53 cents kwidola yasemelika ibe yi-18 rand 54 cents kwi-euro. 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

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Different party representatives present their election manifestos and debate on service delivery matters. The debates are broadcasted live on InFM and our Facebook page between 6 and 9 p.m. Listeners can ask questions to the panel via WhatsApp on 060-505-2693. The opinions in these debates are of the parties and not of InFM.

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0: Dat is een bye-bye dankie, Beverly.
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0: 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Eden FM, dat is jou afternoon drive. 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
2: 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When you nearly went on that trip they still WhatsApp about? Life's full of chances we almost took. Here's one you still can. It's your last chance to win one of two Suzuki Jimneys in the NSRI Cars for Good final draw. Do some good. You might just win something great. 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

Benodig jy businligting? Go George is reg vir jou. Beplan jou rit op die webwerf of gesels met GoBot. Hy slim, vriendelik en slaap nooit nie. Jy verkies dalk 'n regte persoon. Bel 0800 044 044. Net weet hy nommer? 0800 044 044. Tussen 5 voor middag en 8 namiddag. Of jy klik of bel. Go George is hier om te help. Daar is hy. Baie, baie dankie, Go George. South Africans headed to the polls for the local government elections on the 4th of November. With so much information and misinformation circulating in the lead up to election day, it can be difficult to separate fact from fiction. Since 2012, Africa Check has worked to promote accuracy and strengthen public debate. In the weeks ahead, we'll be sharing a short series of informative guides from Africa Check to help you identify reliable information, understand facts, and make an informed decision when you vote.

0: Alright, alright, it is Loaded Beats with Touch Me Softly. Good afternoon. What a tune. Attention all residents and listeners in the Neisner area. We have an important venue update regarding the Eden FM Neisner political debate. Please note that tonight's Eden FM political debate in Neisner will not take place at Chris Nissen as previously advertised. Now, the correct venue for tonight's political debate is the Chris Hani Community Hall. There at Damse Val, or Damse Bos, pardon me, in Neisner. The 15th of October from 6 till 9. We sincerely apologize for the incorrect venue information and any inconvenience this may have caused. Please take note of the change and share this update with friends, family and anyone planning to attend. We look forward to seeing you there. Eden FM, the voice of the Garden Route, keeping our communities informed and connected. So yeah, the IT that know, we have a venue change. Tonight's political debate is taking place at Chris Hani Community Hall. Damse Bos, well, I hope you should say. Damse Bos, there in Neisner. And the time is 6 o'clock till 9 o'clock on this very Thursday, the 15th of October. Damse Val, joh. Ja, die mag van die gewoonte, hè. Op Damse Val. Oh, come on, Paula. En weer good afternoon. 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
0: Daar sê, mooi dag vir almal, Katrina van Volmond. It is Pooza Thursday, it's going to be vibey, it's going to be so lekker. So stay tuned, don't you go nowhere, this is your afternoon drive.

Oh, lekker vibes, lekker vibes. It is Robin S. with Show Me Love. Bring ons by 14 minute voor die uur van 4. Die hops is hier tot en met 5. This is Pooza. Pooza Thursday. If you know, you know. Setting the scene, creating the atmosphere, the ambiance. Pola hops gedops. My mazzelkind.

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A big shout out to my main man, my brother, Ike Wickham, is also tuned in via our audio online stream at www.edenfm.co.za. Good afternoon, Ike. Welcome to the Afternoon Drive.

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0: Things will work out for my good. Well, I have good news for you. Newi, Song of Hope, Sidoruga will be performing live in George on the 1st of November 2026. Buckelsdorp at Eagle's Nest International. It's going to be on Sunday. Time will be 4 o'clock. Tickets are available, only 150 per person. They are available at Quicket website. So quickly go grab your ticket and let me see you there.
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0: The Garden Route Community Service Center presents a singing afternoon, a lekker sangmiddag. Come and enjoy an afternoon filled with song and friendship on the 18th of October 2026, the 18th October 2026, 2 namiddag at 2 p.m. at the Conville Civic in Pinar Street in Conville, George. Adults R60 and children R30. If you'd like to a stall to sell your items, it will be available at R100 per stall. For more info, you can contact Connie on 060-601-7112 or Leon on 083-709-1866. The South African Cape Corps Military Veterans Association, the SACCMVA in NYSNA, there's a special invitation to a NYSNA Sport Day and Bazaar takes place on Saturday the 31st of October 2026 at the Horney Sport Grounds from 10 o'clock. Be part of this fun and fundraiser for the South African Cape Corps Military Veterans Association, Saturday 31 October, Horney Sports Grounds from 10 till 2. 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
1: Wat 'n goeiemiddag as jy dalk nou net ingehaak en ingeskakel het. Dis Polle Hopskedops met jou afternoon drive. Ek groet vanmiddag almal langs die kus in die Klein Karoo, Hessequa, Kannaland, Knysnaplet, Uniondale, as ook ons aanlyn luisteraars by www.edenfm. co.za. Eden FM, here is your traffic report. We have roadworks on the N2 Kwayeng Bridge that will start in 2 weeks' time. Motorists, please be on the lookout for the road signs. And then on the R404, between Geelhoutboom Turnoff and the R102, there's agricultural vehicles crossing the roadway. Please be patient and responsible not to overtake. Provincial traffic is here and there to help regulate the traffic. We also have an intersection off the Langeberg Mall and turn off to Cape Town and George, respectively, where we experience heavy congestions. And then Nelson Mandela Boulevard, free-flowing at this moment in time, but will pick up during peak hour from Main Street to Craddock Street off-ramp. For you, that is your traffic report. And my name is Paula Hobbs. Right, after the music break, praat ek oor die waarde van 'n middagslaapie. So nou en dan, net so nou en dan. Ja, so af en toe. Moenie gewoonte wees. But for now, here is Salome, what I do best. Nyarr!

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South Africans had to the polls for the local government elections on the 4th of November. With so much information and misinformation circulating in the lead-up to election day, it can be difficult to separate fact from fiction. Since 2012, Africa Checker has worked to promote accuracy and strengthen public debate. In the weeks ahead, we'll be sharing a series of short informative guides from Africa Check to help you identify reliable information, understand the facts, and make an informed decision when you vote.

0: party. 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
0: A very important message for all our listeners there in the Knysna region, in Knysna. We have a venue update regarding the Eden FM Knysna political debate. Please note that tonight's Eden FM political debate in Knysna will not, I repeat, will not take place at Chris Nissen as previously advertised. Now, the correct venue is Chris Hani Community Hall at Damsebos, Knysna. So, the correct venue is Chris Hani Community Hall. It is tonight, Thursday, the 15th of October, from 6 p.m. till 9 p.m. We sincerely apologize for the incorrect venue information and any inconvenience this may have caused. Please take note of this change and see this update with friends, family and anyone planning to attend. We look forward to seeing you there. Eden FM, the voice of the Garden Route, keeping our communities informed and connected.
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7: Goeiemiddag, Paula.
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0: Hallo Janine.
7: Vandalia of Janine Jonathan. 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
0: Daar sê. 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

It is 5 to 5. And my colleague Senazo Gulwa is ready with your 5 o'clock news, your weather and your financial indicators. In Isikosa. Wow! Senazo! Come on! Eden FM, how about a bit of Mr. Bill Willis? It is indeed a lovely day. Good afternoon.

0: 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Different party representatives present their election manifestos and debate on service delivery matters. 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
1: Yes, on that note, here is Anasa Gulwa with your 5 o'clock news, weather and financial indicators. And then we are crossing over to Mossel Bay, where Vihona Erasmus will be handling the Mossel Bay municipality slot on this very afternoon. But for now, here is Ms. Gulwa. Over to you, Ms. G.

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1: This matter is very simple to resolve. The Naizna Independent Movement holds two powerful, well-paid positions in Naizna, to which they were elected with the support of the ANC, PA, EFF and PBI. The DA abstained on both votes. Councillor Mark Willemser was elected to the position of Speaker, while Councillor Susan Campbell was elected to the position of Chairperson of the Municipal Public Accounts Committee, or MPAC. They were elected to these positions and continue to enjoy the massively inflated salary and benefits of the very political arrangement they now pretend not to be a part of.
0: Amalwandle alishumi nesine kumasipala waseHelsikwa waseGeorge nowasePito bafumene amawonga apheleleyo eBlue Flag kunyaka-mali ka-2026-2027. 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

0: Die menings wat in hierdie advertensie uitgedruk is, is die van die politieke party.
1: Remember when you almost asked them to dance? 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When you nearly went on that trip they still WhatsApp about? Life's full of chances we almost took. Here's one you still can. It's your last chance to win one of two Suzuki Jimneys in the NSRI Cars for Good final draw. Do some good. 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

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Different party representatives present their election manifestos and debate on service delivery matters. The debates are broadcasted live on Eden FM and our Facebook page between 6 and 9 p.m. Listeners can ask questions to the panel via WhatsApp on 060-505-2693. The opinions in these debates are of the parties and not of Eden FM. Good evening, ladies and gentlemen. We're coming to you live here from Knysna. It's time for our political debate on a Thursday evening between 6 and 9. And we're here in the beautiful coastal town of Knysna. And you're welcome to listen with us on the frequencies of Eden FM and also on our website if you want to listen online, www.edenfm.co.za. We also have a live Facebook link, so on the Eden FM Facebook page at Eden FM SA, you could actually watch what's happening here in the hall and see. We are here in the Chris Honey Hall, I believe. Chris Honey Hall, right down in Damse Bos. Ek het later met ons hiernatoe gereid, toe dink ons, ja nee, nou is ons regtig diep lekker binnen in die gemeenskap. We are in the heart of the community, and we are here at the community that will feel service delivery within the greater Knysna for the next term of office of the councillors that are going to be elected on the 4th of November in 2026. So we are a few days away from election, local government election 2026, and it's going to be a highly contested one, it seems. A lot of people are giving themselves to be candidates. There's a lot of new parties that came to the fore. So a lot of nice energy and activity happening in our streets. We as Eden FM, we serve the democratic process, and that's why we fund these political debates right through our coverage area. Tonight we are in Knysna. On Tuesday we've been in Riversdale. We're in Knysna tonight. And we're going to welcome the people of Knysna. We have representatives from the parties. We invited all the parties as far as we could. And we have our parties around the table tonight. So welcome to all of you, our party representatives. Wonderful having you, and all of the best tonight with the debate. So we are going to hear from you why the people of the greater Knysna on the 4th of November 2026 must put their mark or their cross behind your name, the name of your party in the town, or the name of your party in the district.

November. So these are the parties that's here tonight. So welcome to all of you. So just a few rules. Please put your cell phones on silent as far as possible. And if the cell phone is too near to the microphone, put it in your pocket, because cell phones and microphones normally makes interferences. So thank you for that. Our bathrooms are on the outside. We need to go to the bathroom. So the arrangement are that we have two representatives at the table in front and the other two representatives at the back, and you can change as you wish, depending on the debate. So thank you so much. So tonight we would want our representatives, let's respect one another. We're not here to shout each other down. We are not here to not allow a person to speak. For us, it's important, remember, for us, as even if our listeners out there are the most important. So for us, it's highly imperative that our listeners can hear you clearly. Because those are the voters. Those are the people that's going to make the choices. Right? So for us, it's important that the voters outside listen to you. So ons wil seker maak dat elke verteenwoordiger wat hy of sy sê baie duidelik deur die luisteraars gehoor gaan word. So that's why it's important that we say no one is going to shout or talk above or over each other, so that we can hear what you say. And at the end of the day, we are going to allow you to debate on what he said. So write down what the person says, because we're going to test the water. We're going to test what people say. Is it just bubblegum that they are chewing? Are they blowing around hot air? Is it something that's really going to land in Eisner? Or is it a pie in the sky in the sweet, sweet by and by? So we want to test what's happening here tonight and what's going to happen in the greater Eisner. So Eisner has been in the news for lots and lots and lots and lots and lots of reasons. The past few months and years, Eisner has a lot of challenges. You know, there was a lot of service delivery challenges in the greater Eisner. Tragic things that happened in Eisner as well. But here we are, all of you are here to say on the 4th of November, Eisner will start with a clean slate. And that we trust. For the people of Eisner, we trust that the quality of life of Eisner will be improved, and that people will get excellent levels of service delivery throughout the next term of office for the new council in Eisner. That's our wish. And we trust that all of you are going to serve this beautiful purpose. So thank you. So the format of the debate tonight, what we're going to do is, first of all, we'll have a round where you introduce yourself. So the only thing you say is who you are and which party or what party you represent. Okay, that's the first round, so that all of us and our listeners know who we have here in the hall tonight. Then we're going to start with giving our parties the opportunity to present your election manifesto. Okay, so for 3 minutes, you're going to tell us what your party stands for, what your party brings to Eisner, why should people vote for you on the 4th of November. After that, we will have a session where we are going to test the table. The panel is going to test what you said. So we're going to ask you direct questions. The panel can ask you questions. We can elaborate on that. And that is why our debate is going to be also going to debate on service delivery matters. And our listeners, you are going to get the opportunity to ask some questions on our WhatsApp line. Our WhatsApp line, if you as the panel want to send the WhatsApp to any people out there, our WhatsApp line is 060-505-2693. 060-505-2693. So we are going to deal with questions as well. So our language, we are going to do it in English and in Afrikaans as far as possible. If you are uncomfortable with these two languages, just indicate to us so that we can arrange for a translator if you do not understand what the candidate has said. But everyone is free to come over and converse in the language that you are comfortable with. Because at the end of the day, communication is about understanding. We want to understand everything that is happening here tonight. So, welcome to all of you. Welkom aan almal van u. Dis lekker om met u te gesels. Ons kuier in die pragtige Nuisna vanaand. En ons weet, ons gaan sommer lekker debatteer. We're going to have a nice debate. So, we're going to start here. So, on each table, there's a microphone. So, you must just share the microphone. Make sure that the microphone is switched on before you talk. There's some of them hasn't got buttons for switching on. That's on already. So, those that have buttons to the top, it's on. And before we talk, we're just going to test

0: your microphone. 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
1: One, two.
0: Okay, daar is hy.
1: Okay, goeienavond allemaal. Good evening everyone. I'm Alberto Mabi. I'm representing the People's Movement for Change, or PMC in short.
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0: Daar zijn, welkom, meneer Lou.
4: Good. 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
0: Welcome, Mr. Davis.
5: 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I'm Luzuko Chokolo, also from the Democratic Alliance.
0: Mr. Chokolo, welcome to you.
6: Goedenavond allemaal. My name is Johan Grabe. Ek is van IRASA. Ek wil Jan voorstel, IRASA partner met al die independents in die land. So Jan sit hier vandaan as a IRASA wat saam met ons vernoot kan wees.
7: Jan van der Westhuizen.
0: As hy, so ons is vir Johan daar en dan vir Jan. Baie welkom julle. Okay, is hy aan? Zet hem op. So seker maak daar. Okay, Sebastian in die rond is, jy moet net vir ons die microfoon kom kyk as op u.
8: Good evening, everybody. My name is Josephine Williams. I'm the party leader of Choose CX. Next to me is Simon Harris. He's the aspirant candidate for Ward 9. Behind me is the other aspirant candidate for Ward 8, Humphrey Takai. And then our Secretary General and PR candidate for Choose CX, Jason Polidoro. And thank you for the opportunity.
0: Welcome to the team of True CX.
9: Good evening, everyone. I am Kay Andrews. I'm representing the ANC. Thank you.
0: Welcome, Andrews.
10: 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I am Simpiwe Vimbayo, also from the African National Congress.
0: So Simbayo, welcome.
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0: Daar is meneer van Aswegen. Welkom.
12: 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I'm Joven Moritz, and I represent the National Coloured Congress.
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16: 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My name is Mark Willemser, representing the Nysna Independent Movement. With me is Lynn Kester, as well as Benny Charlson and Clayton van Rooyen.
0: Welcome, Mr. Willemser, and the team from Kim.
17: Good evening, Mr. Mone, and to the listeners. My name is Darian Innes. I am the party leader of the newly formed Nysna First.
0: Mr. Innes from Nysna First.
18: Good evening all. My name is Alan Kok and I am the General Secretary of Nysna First.
0: Welcome, Mr. Kok.
19: 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Rastafi Afrikaner, One Nation Alliance.
10: Give thanks. Noel Melville, alias Ras Maxi, One Love Alliance.
0: One Love Alliance.
10: One Love Alliance.
0: One Love Alliance. Mr. Miyavo, welcome to you.
10: Thank you. Thank you for the opportunity.
0: Yes, wonderful having all of you. Thank you so much. That's our introduction. So we have 11 parties here tonight, and we trust we're going to have a splendid time with all of you. So our first session will be where you are going to do your manifest or your manifesto for us. So in 3 minutes, for fair play, we are going to manage the time. So that means that we are going to watch the clock for your 3 minutes. So you'd see there's lights in the middle of the floor. Whenever you have 3 minutes left, your light will be green. When there's only 1 minute left, the light will change to yellow. When there's 15 seconds left, the light will turn to red. And when your time is up, your light is going to start to blink or flicker. Okay? So that is your time that we will manage. And if you still talk over the time, we just kill your mic on this side and you just talk and talk in dead air. No one listens to you. Okay? Right. So we're going to start with our manifesto. We'll start here with our PMC. Light is green, sir. You can put your mic on and your 3 minutes start now.
1: Okay, thank you very much. Like I said, I'm Alberto Mawi, I'm representing the PMC, People's Movement of Change. The PMC is a political movement rather than a political party. And we are based on three pillars. And those three pillars are standing for family, meaning that we are restoring the dignity in family and their trust. Then our second pillar is based on community, once again restoring communities that has lost hope in political formations and opportunities is our last pillar, where we want to create opportunities or equal opportunities once families, communities are restored. So the PMC believes in leadership that must remain connected to communities before and after the elections. So it's not only about we want to contest, but you need to be in contact with those communities before, like we did for the last couple of months. We've engaged the communities throughout the district, from Essaquah right through to Knysna. Then also, it's important that the PMC, like we said, that we are only 3 years old, but the movement is built by leaders with years of experience. And those experience is in politics, through civic organizations and community development. Now, just to come to our manifesto, we have a plain and simple manifesto. It's a 10-point plan. And first, what we are saying as the PMC is that we need to go back to the basics. We need to focus on our core municipal functions and restore discipline, accountability, and service excellence. We cannot continue with what is happening currently, and therefore we are saying as the PMC, let's go back to the basics so that we can start growing this Knysna to its former glory. Reprioritize the budget according to the current Section 154 support plan. We need to make sure that the Section 154 plan is aligned to our budget. If that doesn't happen, then we're going to sit with what we are sitting currently with. So therefore, we need to align our budget with the Section 154 support plan. We're also saying that we've got a 90-day turnaround plan. And we need to implement the 90-day turnaround plan so that we can have a clear milestone in the service delivery plan of Knysna.
0: Thank you, sir. Your time is up. Thank you. That was the PMC, and they say go back to the basics. Yeah. So next up, the Economic Freedom Fighters. Let me just get our lights done. Your 3 minutes, sir, start now.
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0: Dankie meneer. 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Die volgende is, next up is the Democratic Alliance. And your 3 minutes start now.
20: Thank you. So the DA has a very simple plan, and we call it our 5P plan to turn to rebuild Nysna for all. So we're looking at the pipes and the pumps is the first P, the second P is potholes and pavements, the third P is public safety, then pollution, and then municipal performance. All this is based on our manifesto, our national manifesto as well, which links into that, which deals with job creation, economic opportunities, and community partnerships. So these 5 P's rest on that foundation, which is we believe will turn Nysna around. So in terms of our pipes and our pumps, we will look at these enabling things. We'll restore the pumps. We know what the issues are, so we'll look at investments in pumps. But we first do an assessment on what is happening, what the current status is, and then we'll incrementally deal with that. Because remember, pipes and pumps speaks to dignity, not only to the formal areas, but informal areas as well. It enables housing, it enables economy, and it also creates a healthy environment for our residents to be in. In terms of potholes and pavements, we know, we see, we look the condition of our roads, and our potholes and our pavements, our roads are enablers of mobility, also of access to opportunities for various things, whether going to work or for businesses, etc. So our roads, we're going to make sure that we invest in our roads. We're going to have a war on potholes when we start within 2 months with the community, looking at how we can actually address the backlog in potholes within a 2 month period. We're going to go for that, and I'm sure we'll be able to reach that target with a collaborative approach. Then the third one, of course, of public safety. We know that our assets as a municipality is not protected. The other day I was at the reservoir. You can walk in there. The cows are going through there. So we need to protect our assets and we need to protect our community. We need to have this crime in the community and issues, so we need to work collaboratively and look at innovations to increase law enforcement, to look at the bylaws, how we can enforce it, and see what other strategies we can put in place. In terms of pollution, we will protect our environment, look at the wastewater plant, get it to specifications, and then of course in terms of performance, we'll make sure there's a balanced funded budget
2: which is difficult, and we've been able to do it in the past. And of course, we look at staff, we look at the organogram, we'll get people that are fit for purpose, and we'll really get our staff to be motivated again. And we'll look at decentralizing management, for example, areas like Sedgefield and other areas that need area managers. We'll start to implement that again, because we believe centralization is not the way to go. But when you allow communities to develop and you put resources within the communities where they are, and that's unique to us, we've got the many forestry villages, so we'll see how we can get staff to serve our people in those specific outlying areas, which is a challenge in Knysna. So all in all, I think that is our manifesto, and we've done it within our allotted time. Thank you.
0: Thank you, sir. The DA say they have 5 P's. You make me think of our training days, Mr. Davis. The 5 P's that says proper planning prevents poor performance, eh? Thank you. Next up, IRASA. You 3 minutes. 3 minutes to begin.
21: Thank you. IRASA is a unique civic organization. We are the only one currently in South Africa that is registered as a non-political party at the IEC. I wonder how many people of you know that this is an absolutely unique election this year. It's the first election under the new Election Act that came in, Act 1 of 2023. Who knew that? That is a new Election Act that came into power, and it was fought in courts for about 10 years through civic organizations. We have a manifesto. Our manifesto is easy. We are the watchdog. We are not after power. We are to power communities. At the moment, IRASA is the only civic, non-political party registered nationally in all municipalities, all districts, provincial and national. We were established 2005 already, but we couldn't grow because of the act that we were waiting to happen, which happened in 2023. In 2024, IRASA was established nationally and provincially, and we can fill the act. Everybody must go and study the act. Our website describes it the best. It's IRASA, irasa.org.za. You must go and study our website, see what we are standing for. Everybody says the same, decentralized communities. We say our next 5 election seasons, we want 80% of municipalities in independent hands, out of political parties. And we can achieve that. I'm not saying everybody's going to be out of a job. I'm saying we will try to get everybody qualified in the municipality. We will advertise the posts of all the councillors every year. We'll get the best people in the community to be councillor. We get the best person in our community to come and sit here and listen to the problems and solve the problems. That is our aim. And then our next aim is 50% of parliament can now be absolutely free from politics. And at the last point, we need communities to stand up again. Thank you.
0: Thank you, sir. That does IRASA, and IRASA independent. And IRASA says they will be the watchdog. Thank you. Next up, we have True CX. True CX, your time starts now. Oh, let me just get the microphone there. Is it on? That microphone is a problem. Jason? Okay, we're just going to change the microphones there. You tune into Eden FM. We're coming to you live here from the Knysna, from the Chris Hani Community Hall in Damsebos out in Knysna. And We are having our debate tonight, and at this moment our parties are presenting their manifesto. So as soon as we are ready, there's a buzz here on our line, Jason. As soon as we are ready, we will start with your manifesto. Okay, your time starts now, sir.
4: Good evening, residents of Greater Knysna. We at TrueCX are community volunteers, organizers, and business people who have invested time and resources into improving Greater Knysna. Many of us never intended to enter politics, but we all encountered the same obstacles. We could work tirelessly for our communities, yet had little influence over how the political decisions affected them. We realized that community initiatives cannot replace a functioning municipality. Over the past 5 years, Greater Knysna has endured 4 mayors, 11 municipal managers, all in acting and permanent roles, alongside political disputes as well as allegations of corruption. Coalitions are meant to bring representatives together to govern, yet political disagreements continue to disrupt our municipality. When will those entrusted with the government put their differences aside and take responsibility for working together? Because the consequences of not doing this extend far beyond the chamber. We see it in unreliable water, inconsistent waste management, deteriorating roads, environmental abuses, and broken community commitments. And with every municipal failure, public trust and the perception of this beautiful town of ours deteriorates. TrueCX was established to focus on practical municipal governance rather than national political ideologies. Our manifesto rests on 5 core principles. Firstly, accountability before promises. We aim to deliver a professional administration, transparent procurement, financial discipline, and meaningful oversight. Second, service delivery before positions. We will focus on delivering reliable water, maintaining roads, effective waste and sewage management, and environmental protection before securing political careers. Third, placing the community before politics over candidates. Our candidates represent 11 diverse wards, each deserving fair representation and consideration ahead of national party agendas. Fourth, opportunity before dependency, supporting tourism, local business and investments with particular emphasis on creating opportunities, skills development and economic participation for our youth. Fifth, servant leadership before power, accessible, accountable representatives who listen to residents and draw on expertise to make informed decisions. Restoring effective local government requires more than changing political representatives. It requires stability, competence, and measurable results that build public confidence. Because ultimately, the purpose of local government is not simply to govern a municipality, it is to serve the people who live in it. And so we ask, has the status quo delivered, or is it time for a different community-led approach that puts the interests of residents above politics? Thank you.
0: Thank you so much. Thank you so much. I love your punchlines. Accountability before promises. Thank you so much. That was through CX. If you can just test that microphone there. The mic there. That microphone. There we are. There we are. The ANC. Your 3 minutes start now.
5: The ANC has launched its manifesto the 23rd of August. From that, there are certain key national commitments that will benefit Knysna directly. Automatic enrollment for free basic services, household servicing SASSA, old age, disability, child support, care dependency, war veterans in SRD will be automatically deemed indigent and enroll for free basic water, electricity, sanitation, and refuse removal. No application, no queue, through a data sharing agreement with SASSA. Remunicipalization, bringing work back home, reducing excessive reliance and consultants and outside tenders for services like waste collection, security, cleaning, meter reading, and water tinkering, and building internal municipal capacity instead. Fixing municipal finances, cleaning up the chaotic billing system, tightening supply chain management, and ending the culture of impunity that has drained the municipal budget meant for services. Investment in water and electricity infrastructure coordinated nationally, provincially, and municipal investment in dams, pipelines, water treatment works, electricity, maintenance to end water shortages and sewage spillages. The ANC has a 100-day plan for the accountability, and the ANC mayor, municipality, will have a 100-day delivery plan. Yellow cards for non-performance will be given. Working with all the people of Knysna to continue better communities. Action 1, provide water, lights, and other services that are affordable and work for all. Number 2, creating more work, businesses, and investments where people live. Number 3, promoting safer streets, cleaner community, households, and healthier communities. Number 4, ensuring municipal finance delivering people needs honesty and prudently. Number 5, building a municipality that is run well and honestly. Number 6, build a municipality that accounts to the residents and listen to all residents. Number 7, to focus on all youth development projects and future plans for all youth in Knysna. Thank you.
0: Thank you. There's about 15 seconds left. Do you want to make use of it, sir? Are you fine?
6: No, we're fine, thanks.
0: Thank you, sir. Thank you. That was the ANC, and the ANC say they're going to hand out yellow cards. Trust that we will win the game in Knysna, eh? Okay, next up is the NCC. Your 3 minutes start now.
7: Goeienaand. Die NCC neem vir die eerste keer deel in die verkiesing in Knysna en in die tuinroete en ons sal op elke ballot wees in elke wijk van Knysna. 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
7: Ons is klaar.
0: 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Okay, right up, next up is the PBI and your time start now.
14: Goeienaand, elke luisteraar buiten Monnet, baie dankie. 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
0: Bye bye, dankie. Dit was die PBI, die plaaslike besorgde inwoners, wat sê dat inwoners moet nie net tydens verkiesings gehoor word nie, maar altyd. That's it. Next up, we have our representative from Kim. Your time starts now. Mr. Willemsen.
9: The Naisna Independent Movement is based on three core values, namely anti-corruption, financial recovery, and effective service delivery with clean governance. So those are the three basic core values that we base our manifesto on. Whereas KIM is registered as a political party to enable it to effectively participate in local government elections, the movement is to be a home where the town is governed by local representatives who are answerable to the people of Naisna only, and who govern for the benefit of the people of Naisna. We aim to address poverty and economic imbalances in our town through improved infrastructure, clean governance, and effective service delivery, thereby making our town an attractive destination for tourists, investors, and residents alike. We aim to ensure that the administration of the municipality is composed of a qualified, competent, honest, and reliable officials who are appointed and promoted lawfully and on merit. We subscribe to the principle of custodianship of the unique natural assets and rich biodiversity our town and planet has been endowed with, and will strive to protect these assets and our planet for the benefit of future generations. We aim to protect the cultural and heritage assets as well as the sense of place that our town has created over its history. Our public representatives will be guided by the laws of the land and the will of their constituents when voting on matters in council. We believe that transparency is paramount, and therefore constituents must be given regular feedback and must be provided the access to information in all but the most extreme cases where countervailing interests must prevail. We will endeavor to ensure that the public is always heard, and we will listen. Thank you.
0: Thank you so much, the Naizna Independent Movement. Next up, we have Naizna Independent Movement says transparency is paramount, so we trust so. Naizna First, your time starts now.
11: Good evening again. Naizna First says that for far too long, Naizna has been sold to the outside world as a paradise, but for those who live in it, it paints another picture. Naizna is currently at the crossroads, a municipality captured by nepotism, corruption, fraud, and tender mafias. So what we want to do, and this is what we are putting to the locals of Naizna, we've got seven pillars, which is we want to restore reliable service delivery. We want to look into decent human settlements, housing. We want to get investors, and we want to restore our infrastructure. Pillar four, we want to look at a broader local economic development that speaks to the people of Naizna. Then five, we want the youth development to surface. Six, we want to have a safer and more secure Naizna for all that lives in it and not a certain portion of town. And we want accountable leadership. So what are we saying? People are not asking for too much when they ask for water. People only want to open their tap and they want to see water running. We want proper sewer systems to work. We want reliable electricity for our people. Then when it comes to housing, what Naizna First wants to do, housing is not only to give a person a house, but it is restoring the dignity of our people and the families. So we would say, have a look and revisit the current waiting list. We need also to look at a phased approach into upgrading the informal settlement and getting them formal. When it comes to the infrastructure and environment, we want to build a we cannot build a prosperous town on a failing infrastructure. So what Naizna First is saying, we want to prioritize the upgrading, and after upgrading, we need to maintain our infrastructure like our pipes and pumps, and also make sure that our roads are in usable conditions. When it comes to local economic development, we want to open opportunities for small businesses, support township entrepreneurs, and make the municipal procurement processes transparent and fair. Tourism in our town must create an opportunity where we can bring opportunities to our local people. When it comes to youth development, our young people do not need another empty promise. They need a pathway from school to skills, from skills to experience, and from experience to employment. And this must be done going into partnership with other organizations. When it comes to safety and security, no political party can do that on its own. It needs to work with SEPs and the community, and the municipality must play their role as well, so that we can work together. And when it comes our last one, accountable leadership, we need leaders that is accountable, transparent, and that will take their mandate from the community. Naizna needs to build for themselves. We allowed people from outside to build for us. They did not build for us. Take back Naizna. Let's build our own future. Thank you.
0: Thank you. Thank you, sir. That was Naizna First. Say, from the school to skills and experience to employment. Nice punchline.
12: Yo.
0: Yes, next up we have our One Love Alliance. Welcome,
12: give
0: sir.
12: Thanks.
0: Your time
12: give
0: starts
12: thanks,
0: now.
12: Give thanks for the opportunity, and to the people out there, the listeners. I start with Bob Marley. We are what we are, and that's the way it gotta be. Red, gold, and green. Thanks for the lights there. I will follow it and try to keep it by space. It represents I, red, gold, and green. Yes, I and I. We have everyone have something to say, and a lot of us, we speak the same thing. So we don't want to come waste time, because it's about the people. It's not about us here. And leaders need to see they are servants, not leaders. So yes, leaders and servants, let us serve our people. Because when it comes to service delivery, that's the cry everyone have the same cry. And it's our turn, you know, to show our people we are not another group just with words, but with action. Because action speak louder than words. And everyone here have a piece of the pie, so no one can do it alone. Unity is strength. And Haile Selassie I said to us, if a solid foundation is laid and his materials is good and the mason is able, a strong house can be built. And I was never in politics because this is I and I time. And after 30 years, we said our people suffer. We need to get on board because this is just a game. And for some people, this is an opportunity. It seems like it's no more responsibility. So the time is now. So yes, my people, time is done. I will give the last, and I can run. I'm a fast runner, I'm light. I will give our manifesto, safety first. Always safety first. We are committed to building a safe community where every person can live, work, and move freely. We will strengthen community policing, improve civilians, and ensure justice for all. We don't gonna go deep into it. We know what we had at our hearts when we say so. Housing. We will promote affordable, decent, and sustainable housing for all because it's a right. Basic human right is a right. And we will not promise housing, so we will promise that we will fight because we must not make promises here that you cannot fulfill. Our focus is on building strong communities, ensuring everyone has a place to call.
0: The light has caught up with you, sir. The time is up. Thank you. Your time is up. Thank you. Thank you for the lyrics of Bob Marley and the quotations of Haile Selassie I. Thank you. That is our first round. Thank you so much. We've listened now to the election manifesto. What does the party stand for? What does the party foresee that they're going to bring to the people of Knysna, and you especially as the listeners of Knysna on the 99.7 FM frequency here in Knysna? We trust that you have now listened clearly to, Mr. Zuma said, we've listened properly to what the candidates have said. Measure them, weigh them, and see, do you want to commit yourself to this party? Remember, you're going to put the town of Knysna into the hands of these people that sit around the table, these people that has brought their manifesto now to the party. So at the end of the day, you must make your choice on the 4th of November. Your biggest power is your mark that you're going to make. So, listeners, throughout the time, you can also send us a WhatsApp if you want to ask any questions to the panel on 060-505-2693, 060-505-2693. Your comrade is sitting here, Ms. EFF. He's just sitting here next to us. Okay. Now, ladies and gentlemen, we're going to allow you now, we're going to give you 2 minutes to test the manifesto. If there's any question or any clarity or any elaboration that you would want to make on the manifesto that has been presented now, we will give you the opportunity to do so. Right? So this is a little bit of debating now, where we would want you to challenge a bit what was said by the other colleagues. And if there's a direct question that you want to ask to these colleagues, we will allow the colleagues to answer the question. Because as we said at the beginning, it's very important that we should clarify and understand, and that the listeners at home also clarify and understand. Okay, so are we going to start at a certain point, or are you going to indicate to me if you have a question that you would like to ask? Can we start here at the PMC? Remember, this is now 2 minutes. Thank you. Mike is up.
13: Thank you very much, Monet. Mine is to ask the doom collusion that is happening here in Eisner, that one political party said that they will insource, but that the resolution in the beginning of the term to insource securities, but they couldn't do it as partners. It's the same thing as the free basic electricity. Both speak about free basic electricity, the ANC and the EFF, but they are much now in power. Why they couldn't do it in the last 5 years? Because none of them in the last 5 years they could do anything about the infrastructure that was created way before neglected by the DA in the past years, when they took over, they couldn't even see that the infrastructure itself that is going to collapse. That speaks about Monet leadership that is not in contact with the municipality. You could see that even their administration was never in terms of stable in the last 5 years. How many did they had? So as soon as you don't have any administration stability, you cannot promise anything to the residents of Nisner. So my question comes to all Kim, PBI, EFF, ANC. You have had 5 years. Why would the residents give you another 5 years to collapse this municipality again? I don't think so. So the people of Nisner must think very hard in terms of giving them. They couldn't even appoint a full-time administration in their 5 years. They passed a resolution, but they never go through it in terms of that. So it gives us a very big question to say that these elections are very tight and complex, and our people really, a simple basic thing, which is water. They couldn't even detect a body that was in for a couple of days as the municipality, in terms of even their security company. They couldn't even appoint a permanent security company for the term of 3 years. That tells you that the incompetence of those parties that are there at the present moment. Thank you very much, Monet.
0: Thank you, sir. Apologies for that microphone there. We must just test the microphone there. Okay, Sebastian, if you're around, can you please come and check this microphone for us, please? Okay. The EFF, do you have anything that you would want to add?
3: I just want to respond on my learner's friend on the right-hand side of me around the issue of the infrastructure of the Nisner municipality. I just want to inform him that the same partnership have made sure that the Nisner municipality have made sure that there is a, that they present the Windhoek project. Because we're sitting with the situation in Nisner that the infrastructure that we have in Nisner is infrastructure that has come for more than 50 years that has been in Nisner. And we have made sure that we have implement and make sure that the Windhoek project is being adopted. We're only waiting at the moment, we're waiting for national government to give us the money. And the Windhoek project, it is for water, the treatment plant, and also for a graveyard. That is a project that's about more than 300 million rand that we want to implement in Windhoek. It's also a waste transfer station that we want to implement in Windhoek. This is what we have implemented and adopted in council as a municipality. So I want to inform him that you can't expect in 5 years with this old infrastructure that we are facing ourselves with, that in 5 years we have to deal with it. It's infrastructure because the water treatment plant that we have at the moment is a plant that only have the capacity of more than 35,000 people. But we are sitting at the moment for more than 70,000 people in Nisner that we have to use the same infrastructure. So I want to inform the people of Nisner, when we are going back into the Nisner municipality, we are going to put pressure on national government to give us that money so we can make sure that we are going to implement the project of the Windhoek project in the Nisner municipality. This is what we can promise our people, and we are going to implement it. Like we are going to implement the land issues in Nisner that we...
0: Thank you, sir. That was the EFF. handing over to the DA. You can just get that microphone. Is that microphone working? Okay. Thank you, sir. You can start.
15: Thank you very much, Mornay. I've listened to all the political parties here, and listening to them, I got to find out that it looks like the DA is the only one that has got a plan. I've just listened to political speeches here, and I mean, you've got watchdogs, so you'll have watchdogs while the DA is actually rolling their sleeves and working for the people. And I see you also have the ANC, who's been in government, who's going to give out yellow cards. I was hoping they would give out red cards rather than yellow cards. So I'm very worried that a party that is actually in government and the actual representative of the ANC who was speaking about performance is actually the head of the portfolio that is supposed to deal with performance. And in the past 4 years, they haven't been able to deal with that. We are dealing with losses of over 11 million rands in the 5 years of revenue. She's not dealt with that. That's the ANC with their coalition partners. So they don't have a plan. That's why, Mornay, I want to actually elaborate on what the DA is actually asking the voters of Knysna to do. We've been saying to the voters, we're actually requesting that they give us a majority. Why a majority? Four things, so that you can have stability. Because when you've got stability, you don't have to negotiate everything. You do things, secondly, with speed. You pass budget with speeds, infrastructure plans, you are able to pass them with speed. You don't have to negotiate those things. The third one is accountability. Once you've got the DA in majority, the DA will be able to have to hold their office bearers accountable. The fourth one is that once we've got a majority, the DA will be able to
0: have... Thank you, sir. Thank you, sir. Okay. Next up will be Irasa. That microphone.
16: Working? Thank you. Watchdog? Yes, we need a watchdog over our municipalities. Just watch the news. Okay. In South Africa, anybody can become the president now. And we're working towards that. Every citizen has the right, and has the right now, not to belong to a political party and to compete in the highest office in the land. I'm going to just say on that. We need watchdogs. Go to our website. See how our country was destroyed and how we're going to rebuild it from Irasa side. I'm going to share with Jan.
22: Thank you, Mornay. It's good to see you and all the listeners out there. I want to thank Irasa for the opportunity allowed me to be here tonight. I must say, I look around the table and I see the trouble that we're in. All of you that's here, I want to ask you one question. If you could not do it in the last 5 years, why would we now going to believe that you're going to do it again? We are, I hear promises, I hear great manifestos that as a ratepayer, I would say we can easily join. The question is the execution. I don't see this. I don't see promises. I only see promises, and I don't see real results. Not in the previous 5 year terms, and also not in the 5 year before that. So for the listeners out there, Mornay, colleagues around the table, it's time that ratepayers become an important factor. Thank you.
0: Thank you, Jan. Nice seeing you as well. Okay. Through CX.
23: So tonight I'm looking around the table and I see politicians, career politicians, that has been in power for the past 5 years and also for the past 10 years. So my question to you is, what three measurable improvements have you brought to the residents of Knysna? And equally important, what responsibility for those in current in power are you prepared to take for the failures of the past 5 years and 10 years? Also, some of you might have changed political parties, but you are the same people that was in place for the past 5 to 10 years. So what accountability are you taking for your past 5 years? Thank you.

0: The ANC, you can start.
1: 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Why didn't they do it? Let me tell you why. Because there's no money to do it. Nobody wants to do nothing for its community. It's not that they don't want to do it. It's because they can't do it. Because one, they don't have the institutional knowledge about the municipality. Secondly, they don't have finance. And there's a lot I want to speak on finance. But just because my time is going to get passed so quickly here, I just want to give you one simple example here. Did you know that out of a budget of 348 million rand that this municipality get for property tax, the guys that own 60% of the land mass contribute 903,000 rand. That's 0.25% of the total income revenue for property tax. And I want to get to the DA and probably later also to the guys sitting next to me about this.
0: Yes, the time will come, sir, but not now. Time is up now. Okay, in CC.
2: Okay, so since 2011, right, NYSNA had a 234 million rand surplus. Then it was given over to Dr. Radar, the DA. Right, since then, most of all the mayors sitting here at this table have only spent about 2.5% in average in spending on our infrastructure. So now we have the same wolves in sheep's clothing sitting here telling us people, yes, ons gaan dit doen, ons gaan daai doen, ons gaan dit doen. Mense, as ons aan die Bybel kan kyk, dan kan ons nou sien, die selle mond praat die selle nonsense. The thing is, what I want to know from these different parties is, who is going to be responsible for the water meter scandal that Mark Willems had to write off about like 90 million rand? Who is going to be responsible for the millions and the billions that is lost just because you changed the party? Doesn't make you not culpable for the homicide of NYSNA and our area. Want ek wil weet, hoekom is onze kinders achtergesit? Die kleringkind word nooit eers gesien nie. With the new intake that was here, you saw only people of color, which was Xhosa people, but not even our indigenous Xhosa people, it was people from the Eastern Cape. In a census from 2016, 35% of the people living in NYSNA come from the Eastern Cape. So are we being colonized by another province? Because our own black community had to strike against the municipality for housing because people from other places got houses first. Das me tekla danki.
0: Thank you, sir. As ons so 15 sekondes het jy dit wil doen, Abel, was jy al right?
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1: Baie dankie meneer. Dit is die PBI. The Naisna Independent Movement.
2: Lynn Keister, remember the name? Most parties have the same goals on paper. And as the other, a few of you have said, but who is talking about approach? Mr. Davis of the DA, what is the point of fixing potholes if there is no oversight over the workmanship, which is a big problem? Within 6 months of fixing the potholes, it is worse than what it was. This is a big problem. That is wasteful expenditure. Management needs to be dealt with as a matter of urgency, not only consequence management, which is paid leave, but strict disciplinary action. If you don't do your job, you need to go. Mr. Lowe of the EFF, he say EFF will hee, amal wat sasa pay, moet verniet water kry. Wat is die punt, as a meeste van die tyd geen water is in die krane nie? Ons soek water tanke. Then we can stop paying millions to contractors to cart dirty water to us at 12 o'clock at night. ANC, Kay Andrews, yellow card is suspension with full pay. Wat tans gebeur? Ons soek rooi kaarte. Between Councillor Andrews and Lowe, you have been MMC for Human Settlement Department on your watch over the last term. What have you done about a housing plan? There is no housing plan. There is so much corruption with regards to lists, beneficiary lists. You have done nothing for this term. So how can people trust what you're going to do in the next term? We need a housing plan. We cannot keep acting as a fire station, only putting out fires. Planning is key. We need transparency and fairness with regards to waiting lists and beneficiaries. Mr. Lowe, Windhoek project, you're very good at starting projects, but you never finish one of them. One example, Bihai Heights, where you build your big mansion halfway. You still never fix Bihai Heights for the whole term you've been here.
1: Thank you, ma'am. Thank you. That was a nice independent movement. Next up, Naisna first.
3: Thank you, Morne. You know that I am a little bit annoyed that people are not interrogating. See on your papers to interrogate the manifestos of the party. They just running and shoot from the hip. But I want to get into the manifesto of the DA, and I pick up a few things that your manifesto is very market driven, market first. It's very privatization. It's very taking control from the state. Do you really think that you will speak directly to better service delivery if the state is not involved? But that is it not a new thing for job for pals that the new contractor will be now where the ANC had a new contractor in every job? It will now be a DA contractor for every job. Because I see that in your manifesto you have this control over business, the control over the state, and put the market first. This is the one thing I want your explanation on that. And this is very much a new liberal approach that didn't work in any other government. Secondly, you have touched my heart when you spoke about the forestry stations. But the delivery of services, how will that happen when the state now appeal for deproclamation of the very forestry stations? Then it becomes the property of the Department of Public Works, which open up the avenue for investors and big money to come in and to take up stations which our people have our ancestors in.
4: Just to the ANC, on your 100-day plan, you were very vague. I want to know what are you saying in your 100-day plan turnaround? You were in government for more than 3 years. You couldn't do anything. So can you be clear on your 100-day plan to us? Thank you.
1: Thank you to Neisner first. Our One Love Alliance.
5: Give thanks one more time. Afrikaans, let's say, never be a skoon. Ou besem los altyd vullis, soos nou begin te dink as jy al ou besem is, jy sal stomp prefeer. So, the truth is in offense, but it's not a sin. ANC was ons liberators. 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Some call him God, some call him Lord. So maar toen, moet nie laat ons denk politiek is, dis a ander game. 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Ons hoor nog nie. The shepherds take note, you lead the sheep astray. Ons mense maak op julle staat. As jy weer die selle man is van jou partij, is nie vir ons om dit te bestrijd nie. It's the people's will. So don't doubt that. Don't interfere in other man's personal affairs. It's your house that sort sent you here. Like.
1: Thank you, sir. Thank you to One Love Alliance. Okay, around, is there any reaction? Are there any reactions? Anyone that would like to react? I have the DA that indicates, Irasa indicates. Just as I call your names, DA, Irasa, then the ANC, then the EFF, NCC. I believe Kim also. Do you have a reaction? And Nice of us. Okay. The DA? Yeah, okay. We'll give you the... Okay, there,
6: okay, there we go. Yeah, thank you very much for the questions. We're starting with the pothole issue. I agree with you. The potholes is not dealing with only potholes. It's potholes and pavements, which means that it deals with resealing. Mayor, acting mayor, resealing. It was your question. It deals with gravel road maintenance. So when we talk potholes, we don't just talk patching, we talk about that type of the holistic approach to roads. Then in terms of the great questions from Neisner first, thank you for those questions, and it's very pertinent questions, because the reality is that when you look at a municipality with an annual budget of 1.5 billion and an outstanding debtors book of over 700 million rand, you begin to say to yourself that no matter how many grants we get, we just cannot afford to do everything that we need to do. And I think some of the people that spoke here, I think the previous mayor also mentioned about affordability and be able to do it. This is why one of the things that we will do is we will have a resource person that will source investment. You have to use the public sector, because the public sector has access to resources, not to control you. The government has mechanisms that they can put in place, agreements, and the laws are clear. And I mean, you know, as an experienced previous official, that there are certain legislative requirements that you have to comply with before we can do a public-private partnership. So to access resources that we know government grants cannot cover, we need to look at other options, which includes community participation, public participation. And yes, some services we can outsource, but not to the extreme where there's no controls and where people exploit the finances of the ratepayers on services that could be dealt with in a simple way. So, for example, we have our own fleet, we have our own things doing with sewerage and all that, water issues, all our tankers and stuff, so that we don't have to put reliance on a lot of outside contractors where we're paying a lot of money. But it makes sense to go and work with the private sector so that we can...
1: Thank you, sir. Okay, Irasa.
7: Okay. I want to react on the DA. The DA asked that they must get a majority rule in South Africa. You guys, you have to go, everybody that listens here, you have to go and study on our website, irasa.org.za, Act 1 of 23. The Supreme Court of Appeal rejected a single party rule in South Africa. Do you know that? Do you know that? No, they don't. It was rejected by the Supreme Court of Appeal, and it was rejected by the Act 1 of 23 that was forced by the Supreme Court of Appeal to be written. It's a very interesting history, which every single one of you have to read to understand what South Africa is going to and how it's going to work. Parliament and the Supreme Court of Appeal determines where South Africa goes. And South Africa is going to a multi-party system. In my mind, the only way a multi-party system will work is if it's free from political interference in our local government, 100% free, 50% free of political interference in our parliament. That parliament is being written and laws are being written by the people in the on ground level. We say people that runs this town should stay in the part where they stay, they have to run it. We have to get the community in the board. And that is all the independents that sit here tonight is with us. And my invitation to all the independent people, we are only on your third, on the top list. We're not competing to you with you guys. We are working with you. We are only in the regional
1: district
7: place. Okay. Thank you.
1: Okay, thank you, sir. All right, I believe the ANC also had a response. I'll come back to the EFF and the PMC here. But the ANC, you had a response.
8: Die vraag aan die ANC was gewees van die 100, daar. Van o, is het Annemone?
1: Hy is aan, ja.
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3: Almal praat van behuising, maar die plotte wat uitgegee is hierso is by 'n reservoir. When you look at the Water and Sanitation Act, you need to build 100 meters away. So, when these parties talk about, we are going to give you land, we're going to give you land, they forget the land they are giving is illegal. That's why it took 26 years for the approval of R1339 here at Rekmanswachter. Stop lying, stop saying we're going to give you jobs, because government has to create the conditions for jobs. They can't give it, and that's a lie too.
1: Thank you. Thank you to the NCC. Can we can ons net hier na die PMC toe gaan en kom ons weet sluit ons weer aan by die PBI? Kan ons net gou 'n mikrofoon as hy aan? Mag ek seker daar van my mikrofoon? Daar's hy.
11: Okay. Daar was een comment gemaakt. Not a question, but a comment about party or people that was in one party and went to the other party. I just want to correct that on the following. Yes, that is the beauty of democracy of this country. What we have fought for in 1994 and even before 1994. So, wanneer jy praat van jy was hierso en jy was deel van 'n system. Yes, I was part of a system. I was part of a council. And I'm very proud of what we did at that council. I can go back and look at the current situation in Renendal, for instance, at the road that has been upgraded under our watch and those that came after me. 6 or 9 roads, in fact, have been built recently with funds that was given by national government. So, as there is to do, yes, absolutely, there is to do. So as you praat van party hoppers of jy was daar, make sure that you are not speaking about yourself as well. Because ons kan vinger gooi of vinger wys, maar dan moet jy bereid wees om dieselfde vinger na jouself te wys. Thank you, Monet.
1: Thank you, sir. Moving over to the PBI.
0: Yeah, was Mr. Mabi. Ek dink jy verstaan die ding so 'n bietjie verkeerd. Die question het gekom van jou nee, dankie. Ek gaan hom los al. Dan gaan ek hom pak.
1: Die pak hom.
0: Sit, look, a lot of things, yes, and we need to say this with all due respect. We can fight as much as we can. We can do whatever we can. Or differ in any event of in alle aspekte van die dinge. Waar kom by die dienslewering van ons mense en vir ons mense. En waar dit kom by die goed wat ons vir ons mense moet doen. There we have to speak in unity. Or we need to unite as all political parties when it comes to that. So whether you want to come and say that nothing was done, it's impossible for a municipality to do nothing. It's impossible because there is oversight, there's an administration that needs to run on a daily basis and make sure that the functions of that municipality are adhered to. We've been guided by legislation. So how can they say that nothing was done from a municipality point? And it can also only been seen through by the oversight, and that is where councillors comes in the oversight role that they are playing. So therefore people mustn't come and say that though we have done nothing. The municipality of Knysna are currently in the process of being stable, or they are there already, yes, after 5 years because of everything that happened, but things gets done, services get delivered, people get their services what they are paying for. Thank you, sir.
1: Thank you, sir. Okay, Kim, are you going to have a response to us?
12: Yes, thank you, Monet. I think one needs to understand the role of a counselor and the importance of having some experience in council. It's very difficult to walk into a council meeting and think you know everything and you're going to change everything. And the question was asked, or a statement was made, that there are councillors sitting around here, and what have we achieved over this five-year term? Well, I can put it plainly, the Naisna Independent Movement, with two seats, has probably achieved a lot more than many parties with much more seats. For example, the Naisna Independent Movement, as chair of MPAC, managed to put a contractor on terms in paying back 11 million rand. The chairperson was also heavily involved in the SIU and Hawks investigations that are currently taking place, as well as reporting on the current suspension of the acting municipal manager and laying those complaints. Myself as speaker has control over the code of conduct for councillors, which I am very strict on, and handle all complaints and refer them to a disciplinary committee, which is chaired by a DA councillor. I also was instrumental in blocking unnecessary salary increases using my casting vote, which a speaker has. So, what have we achieved? Much. With two seats in council, the Naisna Independent Movement has made inroads.
1: Thank you, sir. Naisna first.
4: Thank you, Mr. Mooney. You see, what we can see from Naisna first is that there are real career politicians here that deflects from the questions that was asked to them. But as Naisna first, we are ordinary citizens that cares about Naisna, and we will answer questions directly. We will not shy away and run away and deflect from questions. The one thing is that we've picked up, and it's only a comment, is that people were speaking about youth development, and some of these parties sitting here did not even touch the policy by the Naisna municipality that speaks to youth development in the past 10 years. That thing came here with Jan van Riek, and you haven't touched on it, but you want to speak about the youth development. Mr. van Aswegen, you shied away from the question. The question to you was, what will you do in 100 days that you could not achieve in the past 3 years? You did not answer the question, but I can see that your political skill kicks in. And then I want to tell you, Mr. van Aswegen, you come here, you want to tell us about properties and tax and so forth. Council for more than 20 years. What did you do about it when you were there? Now when you're outside, you want to come and tell us about those things. So please, let us stick to what is asked. Now, Naisna first is saying a manifesto when you said that people come here and they come with a wish list. The manifesto was asked by Monet, and the manifesto speaks to what would you want to do, not how you will do it. But let me tell you how Naisna first will do it when you asked us about money. The municipality has a budget, and the budget is broke down into two. You get your operational budget, and you get your capital budget. Your operational budget speaks to your services that you pay on a daily basis, and your capital budget speaks to the funding of the infrastructure which you can use for roads and projects and so forth. Then you need to tap into the grants and go and look for money outside, because there is organizations that can give the municipality those grants so that you can work with that budget. Naisna first says, we will promise that Naisna, the money that we will spend will be spent on these people. Then the pie in the sky that you were talking about. The pie in the sky was built by the bigger parties when they sold us the promise of a better life for all, but they only built a better life for cronies and families and friends.
1: Thank you, sir. Thank you, sir. Okay, one love alliance, are you fine?
13: Yeah.
1: Okay. Okay, at this moment, I know you have still have responses, but we're going to move to the listeners now, right? So if you answer the listeners, and you can also work in your response, okay? But let's hear what our listeners say on the INFM WhatsApp line. And iemand sê hier, hartelike goeie naam, Surelda Groenewald van Nysna. Sê meneer Elwick van Agswegen, is die gesig vir die gemeenskap, met jou kan ons wijk 6 wen vir die ANC. Oké, daar is een fan meneer. Dan Councillor K. Andrews, door jou harde werk en omgeef vir die gemeenskap, gee ons weer die ANC vote. Dat is nog een fan. I just want to know if it is the same, opa. I just wanted to know if it's the same Alberto Mabi who left Nysna 2 years ago because he was found guilty of fraud. Since I cannot see the faces, I just wanted to make sure. Thank you to the EFF for the free electricity for all Sasa people. They gave us 70 free units and took 20 units back, leaving us with the 50 units that we were used for, or sorry, used to, they say. Why did the ANC not attend meetings and the coalition not attend meetings? I'm not sure what that means. There's someone that tries to call us. We cannot accept calls at this moment on the WhatsApp line. So you must type your message. We are not going to pick up calls. And we are not going to also play voice messages. So you must type your message neatly so that we can read it to our panel. I want to know from the DA, are they involved in corruption? What are they going to do about it? I also want to know from the DA, what of the parties or its leadership on the panel have voted against the intervention from the Western Cape government? Goeienaand, only inclusive housing solutions. Ons beywer ons voor ons housing opportunities vir mense wat bo kan R3,500 verdien, sowel as die wat nie qualify vir government subsidies. 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They were previously in council, even mayors. Why must the community vote for them again? Since they did nothing tangible for the community during their tenure as mayor. They failed the community. This message is for all those parties who want to grandstand with the issue of the black appointments. Where were they with the appointments of the 4 black directors in 2023, the 4 colored directors in 2024, the 14 black and 2 colored appointments in 2025? The coloreds were happy because it should be like this. Nobody stood up and made noise. Now they want to make noise. Why? because it's election. It's an election stunt. So please, Nice, now wake up. From 2021 until now, nothing has been done, and so will it be after 4 November. Apartheid will only fight and stand up for one race. The coloureds is racist. This is apartheid and discrimination in reverse. All of us have black, white, and Indian families who will be negatively affected. Wake up, Nice, now wake up. Vote wisely on the 4th of November. 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Good evening, this is Nelson Kees out of Karatera. I just want to ask every political party, what are they going to do about the housing issue in Karatera? This is coming from who, how long, it is just about promises. We received plots that were allocated, but yet we cannot build a house for your family, but you have signed for that plot. 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Question to all the candidates, what does basic services without discrimination mean to you in practice? And how will you ensure that poor, middle income and affluent areas get the same responses or the response times? Ons genaamd moet nou in alle partijen ontstaan hier achter Nysna First. 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Hey Eden, we wish Councillor Davis good luck and we know that the DA is the best party that will fix Nysna. Nah? Says someone here from Only. Hoe kom wijk die partijen af? Okay, nee, ek los maar die eniekie. 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I would like to know from the present councillors in your panel, why is Damsebos paving on hold while the community was promised in Chris Hani Hall it was supposed to start later this or last year already? They say small parties want to be kingmakers and let the tail wag the dog. But isn't it true that Nysna has been whacked by big parties for years with no service delivery, water crisis and potholes? Don't we need a local party like Nysna First that only cares about Nysna? So says Gita. Right. 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Iemand sê die PBI doen hulle praatie. What will the PMC do to change the shocking Section 71 report that was published for August? Karatera still looks the same as it was on the 27th of April 1994, sê Anton Barnard. Dorian Innes for Mayor, people of Nysna need a person who is politically responsible, know what the communities need, and is young, energetic, and political debating is next level. He's going to be the voice of the people of Nysna. 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I would like to know from the political parties that are here, what are they going to do regarding e-hailing permits? Because the tourists and the locals are suffering because of provincial traffic impounding, the e-hailing vehicles for not having permits that the municipality is closed till 2029, and we are heading to the busiest time of the year. Goeie een daar, Nysna First, sê jy het die eers meer jeugsentrum nie. Iemand sê, greetings all, my question for Kim. So who must account for the granting aid, or shall I say what happened to the granting aid that the National Minister of Water and Sanitation Department was Okay, die boodskap is een beetje doof geraakt hier. Okay. Plans to ensure, do you consider what the EFF suggested in 2024, one household, one job? EFF, what is your plan in regard to local Khasi businesses in the northern areas? Gijs van Staden said www.irasa.org, your watchdog out of your community. Meneer Raas op meneer Van Aswegen, die vraag iemand. Comrade Ricky brings experience. Someone says Kim is an ANC lapdog. Kim, hoe kom jylle nie corruptie gestop nie? Dan sê iemand daarom weer Kim sal verandering bring. Kim en Willemse created the nice situation, says someone. Willemse was DA, they fired from the DA. Willemse dan 0 in Ward 9 as DA councillor. 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
1: 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Ons begin maar weer van die punt af en ons gaan maar om. 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
11: Oké. Okay. 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So I just want to make this point. When 2 years back, there was a case around the political appointments. That was never corruption. That case, the DA took it to court. It then went further where there was an appeal. And from there, it went, they themselves, the DA, then took it to the Supreme Court of Appeal, where they lost the case with costs. So, my vraag is so is, around this table tonight is even some of those that were appointed there back then, as corrupt was, why am I sitting here tonight? The DA was proven in court that they were in the wrong, and that's why they had to pay the costs. So ek gaan eers verder opgaan. This is a mudsling by them, and I'm not going to entertain them. Just to come to, there was another question with regards to my role. There's a klomp nuwe kandidaat. Yes, soos ek net gesê, dit is democracy. 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
1: baie dankie meneer. Okay, Democratic Alliance.
6: Yes, the first question, the DA was the only party that supported it, so that the Section 139 intervention, so that's answered. Then, I think, you see, I didn't want to bring it up, but now the previous deputy mayor brought it up. The goal of the first item that we did was to block the CADA deployments, and we did that. What happened afterwards is another thing. Then there's a separate thing that we drove in terms of dealing with corruption, that was the answer, was the breach of the code of conduct, which the gentleman that spoke was also part of. And in fact, that also went through that. So that's a separate issue. Then we did we were able to overturn the appointments of certain of

0: of corruption. And what we will do when we get into government is that we will have a whistleblower. People must come to us and tell us about everything that they know within the organization that is corrupt, and we will systematically deal with all of those issues as they come. And if we have to go from colleagues from Knysna right through up until Sedgefield, we'll do that. So that is how we've dealt with it. We've dealt with corruption. We consistently do that. But remember, we are in opposition, so we don't have numbers. So in council, we can't. So we have to go outside, and with the support of our party, we're able to go to court, and we're able to deal with people in that way. So I think that was the only questions for me, if I recall, Monet. Was there anything else that... No. That was the question.
1: The questions that came here on the WhatsApp line.
0: On the WhatsApp line, yeah. I think it was, no? The only ones. Yeah, okay. No, then we're done.
1: Unless the other parties feel that there's a question that you must still answer.
0: Is there one I must?
1: Okay, doesn't seem so, sir. Thank you. Okay, Irasa, die mic lekker vir my lekker nie. Also die mic weer, die mic... Nee. Can we give the cordless mic?
2: Daar is hy aan.
1: Daar is hy nou. Thank you, sir.
2: Is hy weer aan?
1: Daar is hy nou weer aan.
2: Knysna, julle het die geleentheid om geskiedenis te maak in Suid-Afrika met hierdie verkiesing. 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
1: Dis hy Anda Jan?
3: 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You did not do your best. I want to tell you and the people out there that we sit with Mobi there that thinks Keerhoek is Ward 5. Keerhoek is not Ward 5. Ward 5 is a larger area. We think people in one area is claiming that we have pollution. In one part, you think there's pollution in the ocean, and that's great, but you forget that you walk up the stream and see the poverty in the other areas. And you believe that you are doing this town a justice. It's nonsense. Time is over for political play. You need to get your act together. You're sitting here forming coalitions and then at the same time fighting. Even in social media, over the last couple of days, you are fighting. How can you go out there, promise the audiences, the people of this town, that you will lead better? It's a shame.
1: Okay, thank you, sir. Okay, ons het gekry die mikrofoon aankry. Dis hy.
4: Thank you. There were questions earlier with regards to funding, and while TrueCX is a new to the political arena and we see that as a responsibility rather than something to shy away from, one thing that we can't get around is that the current debtors collection is not being taken correctly. I mean, properties are transferring, people are waiting almost 11 months before they receive their first rates bill. So, and there are outstanding debts on property taxes in hundreds of thousands with nobody receiving even a letter of demand from the municipality. So one way to definitely start pulling the money into those coffers is to tighten the debt collection that is available and to also get rid of the irregular expenses. I mean, in 2024, 2025, the figures were 92 million Rands was in irregular expenditure. So while we don't propose to have the answers for everything, these are small roads that can be made into bringing money into these coffers. Thank you.
1: Thank you. Thank you, sir. Okay, the ANC.
5: Good evening to the audience and the listeners. My name is Maso Changulana.

0: from the ANC. I think it would be very unfair to say the biggest party in the Western Cape is the ANC. It is not fair at all. And talking against the party that knows where it left off in 2018, since 2011, which is the DA, all these infrastructure issues that have been raised here, they know where they left off. With an MEC that has a high appetite of disruption, stability within the administration of the municipality. Everything that this municipality is trying to stabilize led some issues by the ANC. The municipality still, the MEC is still utilizing the state resources against another state entity instead of providing support. And I'm happy that the latter speaker of the DA has mentioned the Section 139, where the municipality was in a serious problem of sewer and water challenges. It preferred to be a political party than citizens of this town and let down these people of this town, where we had to go and ask for national intervention so that we can get support in Knysna. There's no way that you are assisting in Knysna, claiming that you are supporting Knysna municipality and its residents, where you are utilizing the very same state resources instead of providing support against the same entity, which is the organ of the state. Those are the challenges that we are facing in terms of ensuring that we stabilize this town. Hence, as the ANC, we are saying, still stating that we are committed to ensuring that we've got a town that is working. We're building a town that will work for everyone, embrace all the stakeholders, all the citizens in Knysna, so that we all get our boats running, get to the dust if we have to, so that we can get this town working. And I'm happy the Choose Knysna, is it CX Knysna, CX First, Mr. Ellen Kok. He has highlighted the achievements of the ANC during his time.
1: Thank you, sir.
0: Which was no longer than 20 years back. It's recent.
1: Time is up. Thank you, sir. Okay, NCC.
2: Okay, I just want to address the question about the racism. Onthou, die klerenkind was altyd gesien as entertainment. When we're in the Springboks, we South African. When we do gymnastics, when we do other forms of art, like with Tyler, we are South African. But yet, when it comes to equality, we are at the back. Nee? Ons soek net, we want equality and equity as same as the others. Secondly, if we come into the Knysna political scene, we want to make Knysna safe. I think a lot of us forget about El Nino arriving in South Africa. The National Weather Service has given a warning to farmers about what's going to happen. None of us are talking about that. Our fire lines are overgrown. People are building structures on places they should not. Ons moet skoon maak want Knysna gaan weer brand. I'm not the doomsday prophet, but it's the truth. If you look at Nepal, if you look at all the countries around the world, we're facing a huge geological disaster. Also, moet ons die mense voorberei vir die toekoms. Secondly, we will also want to give our young people more artisanal jobs, artisanal skills, because AI is taking over. We are focusing on jobs, jobs, jobs. Academics is out. Totally out. So ons jong mense moet leer om met hulle hande te werk. 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
5: 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Verder en only, word plotte uitverdeel, 6x7, vir bejaardes en disabled. 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Die mense kan nie bou nie. Mr. Davis, the people of Pine Valley, I think they in your ward, the informal settlement, this municipality is in contempt of court because the court order is put out that they need to get ablution facilities. There's one toilet for 85 households for a few months now. How is that not a violation of their rights?
1: Thank you. Nice first.
6: Mr. Money, thank you. Ek dink daar was 2 vrae which Naisna First really wants to answer to the listeners. Naisna First listens to the questions and we don't come here and talk our own things. And we answer the questions of the concerned residents of Naisna. There was one very important question that came in that was asked about basic service delivery that are being distributed and they feel that they are being discriminated because a certain portion of the area of Naisna get service deliveries and others none. Naisna First would like to state here tonight that it will be one of our first issues to go and see how we can amend the local policies that is in Naisna Council that has not been reviewed for years at end, because currently you sit with a policy that says only 40 hours can be worked overtime, so that plumber, once he finishes his 40 hours, he stops. But there are no team that comes in as a relay to make sure that service continue to be delivered. A team should be set up to do small jobs and bigger jobs, so that you know that once the water is off, a bulk break, there's a dedicated team to look at that bulk break, and then a dedicated team at the smaller break. Nysna first spoke about job creation and local economic development within the manifesto, and it speaks to the e-hauling permits. There was a question about e-hauling permits. Nysna first would say, let's get a dedicated officer to work in the office of the municipality that will act as an agent between the province and the municipality, as we are doing currently with our motor vehicle license, so that e-hailers can also have the benefit, because once an e-hailer is registered, they create jobs. And that is what Nysna first stands for: local economic development, creating jobs. Thank you.
1: Thank you. Thank you. Our brothers from One Life, One Love Alliance.
7: Give thanks one more time. Yeah, as I say, tourism board must gekyk. Is a low-hanging fruit. Low-hanging fruits, tourism, arts and culture. Ons indigenous peoples word misgekyk as ons assets die. Because your people is your main resource. The people did speak, we did listen, and we must not take it for granted or for a joke, because it's about them, not about us. We put ourselves in there for them, because all that the motto, nothing about us without us. So many dinge is over people comparat and ons hoor die response nie. Unemployment is a groot probleem. Hy is gelink aan crime. 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It's about the people. If the people not vote, municipality stop. 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
1: Thank you, sir. Time is up. Okay, we will have a last round now of, because there's our WhatsApp line is literally flooding, and as well as the Facebook page, so you can actually go see on the Facebook page what people ask you, and what people would want you to respond on. Ek gaan net gou nog so 'n paar boodskappe lees, and then we'll give a last round for reactions. Let me see if we can get something. 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Ek sal nie die name noem nie. It is wonderful to hear our community's challenges and future being discussed so openly. Keep the conversation going. The establishment has not delivered. It's time for new ones. NCC, Choose, CX, Nasna First, ERASA, new voices, time for change. To the ANC, we've seen what the national government has done to this country. Downhill ever since Mbeki. Why must we believe you can handle Nasna? Look at how downhill things have gone here in just 3 years. To the DA, is Gordon E. Lewis running for the municipality? Why is his face all over none of the actual candidates in Nasna? Question for Neil Lowe, Wernier. Los Aien. 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The government must decrease the salaries of the councillors. They earn too much money. Many of them never have such a lot of money in their hands. They get from nothing to something. They become greedy for more and finally become the lazy and corrupt councillors. You? 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We need a proper funded plan. Hoekom spring die manne dan van een partij tot die ander ene? Iemand sê voor die oor 2 jaar jy by die NCC, Mr. Mabi. Nysense mense, ons is rechtig, ons oor moet oopmaak en sien die tyd vir verandering is nou, kom ons woud. Nysna First, your Ward 7 candidate for Nysna First, Gerrit Michaels. Let's vote Doreen Ines for Meyer, says someone. What's your plan around primary school in Ward 3 and Damsebos? Grade 1s are waiting around 5 o'clock in the morning for scholar buses every day. Okay, daar is wat daar uitgekom het. 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Die PBI was ook teen ons by Pine Valley, dus hoekom ons die vir hulle sy stemmie? Hoekom was only sy geld geskryf na White Location om 'n mall te bou? Question to all candidates. What does basic services without discrimination mean? Okay, that's it. Right, so we'll give you a last opportunity to react on what some of the listeners said. And all of you don't have to react if you don't want to. But if there's a question that was posed to you or that sort of included you, you can react. Ons begin maar by meneer Mabi, as jy voel jy wil reageer, dan kan jy so doen.
8: Thank you. Just to go back a little bit to the question that was, or the comment that was made by John with regards to Kiruk. I just want to put it straight here. There's no such a place called Kiruk. There's a place called Renendal. Kiruk was named after the so-called rich wanted to separate us as residents of Renendal from the poor. So the rich wanted to separate the poor. That's why they called it Kiruk, and they wanted to be Renendal. So there's not, no such a place called Kiruk. I just wanted to put that on record. Met betrekking tot the Section 71 report, want ek luister na almal, and nobody is actually speaking around the financial status in the Section 71 report / the Section 154 support plan that is currently in place in Nyasa municipality. It is important for us sitting around this table, incoming councillors, to really have a look at our Section 154 support plan, get the budget in line with the Section 154 plan so that we can start looking at the deliverables that was identified in our Section 70, Section 154 support plan, and get that. Once we can get that right, then Nyasa municipality will get out of the situation that it is currently in. That spreek tot infrastructure collapse. We need a budget for that, and we need to give adequate budget for that in our current budget. So we need to really look into our Section 154 support plan and start reprioritizing our budget that is currently approved by the current coalition or the current council. And for the new incoming councillors, that they...
1: Thank you, sir. Does I the EFF?
9: For the EFF, is that die behuisings kwestie is mos iets wat mos nou opkom. 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
1: Thank you, sir. The DA.
10: Okay, so the first question from Lynn is that, I don't know if you know, Lynn, there's a court case on the land and they only identify the loss, and Neil will tell you the last briefing we got from the lawyers, is that they only recognize 6 people on the site. That is why we gave, according to the normal standard, they gave those toilets. So just for interest sake, né? So it's got nothing to do with me or anything like that. It's got to do with the fact that that is the status. You'll see there's still security there. So the court case is still going on, but that is why only those few toilets are there, and why they are still working administration to look at the standpipes, how many standpipes must go there. Then someone mentioned on the comments as a ward councillor, you know, I think it's important that we share a couple of things. I'm finishing as after 10 years. And as a ward councillor there, I was able to, we did the 12 million rand bulk sewer project, we did a 19.5 million wastewater treatment upgrade, we did a 10 million rand sanitation for the informal settlements, we did ramps, 30, man, I can tell you, we did LED lighting through the whole of Smartsville, we did electricity from school, Gaiki, right up to Slange Park. So people that still say that you, people will always say you do nothing, but as the old people say, maybe in 2 years or 3 years, they will say maybe the councillor did actually do something for us. No? So, but at the end of the day, we're doing that. There was another question, there was one other question that did I respond to? Oh yes, from the ANC guy. Yeah, the reality is that you cannot say the province did nothing or the province is sabotaging. The Section 154 plan is driven by the province. And the province has assisted the municipality for with national government, but even the Charlesworth pump scheme, the province has been assisting. The province has been assisting this municipality based on facts. We can get the financial documents. So everyone is denial. It's a partnership between different stakeholders. So I just want to clarify that we must not deflect. When you were in government and you failed, and you must accept that as the African National Congress.
1: Thank you, sir.
11: Thank you, Monet. I want to say to the listeners who is in Keerhoek that remember you're no longer part of Reenendaal, according to Marvi. But I think it's important to start focusing on what you should do and not on the things that you tried which did not work. A 154 support plan is as best a meeting after meeting where nothing gets done. We're sitting in the middle of a crisis in our town and we call for a 154, all got together, and a question came up and say, where do we get 200 water tanks to deliver water? All right, no, business said, no, we will, ratepayers get together, we will pledge the water tanks. What happened? The municipality think it's a great idea to put a tender out of 11 million rand for 200 water tanks. One of the key things that need to happen in the municipality, ladies and gentlemen, the people out there and the listeners, we need to differentiate between the authority and the service delivery. I believe that with GCX, we will specifically support and advocate for National Treasury's advice to get together with National Treasury and COCTA, split this authority and the service delivery team. On the housing sector, Neil, you are not the only one talking about housing. Jy sal onthou ons het 'n gemeenskap bymekaar gekry en ons het mekaar gesê van provinsie en nasionaal af, ja, is nie geld in die government om hierdie huis van Heideval uit te doen nie. 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En jy, meneer, was deel van die munisipaliteit. Want jy sit hier en ons sê, as politieke figure, lei ons die munisipaliteit. It's time that the municipality stop being led by political parties. It's need to be led by competent officials.
1: Thank you, sir.
12: Good evening.
1: Thank you.
12: I think as one of the few people in this room under 30, I will take the, I think Jason White is also under 30, but I'll take the youth development thing that everyone is saying but glossing over of what they would do. So the new South Cape College that I listened to the council meeting, I think they've been trying for 20 or 24 years to get the South Cape College here. That is a perfect example of how to get skills and training for the youth in Knysna, because usually you have to go to George or to the Eastern Cape or to Plet or somewhere to further your studies after matric. So we at UCX would link that with SEC and CETA funding and national grants to get the students into tertiary education so they can further their skills. We would also link that to infrastructure renewal, skills development, training with MIG, support for eligible infrastructure projects. There's also something called the Neisner Youth Council that I would like to champion when I get in. Okay, so as a youth, I don't just talk about youth development, I actually live it. And I would champion the idea of reactivating the Neisner Youth Council with democratic elections. And I want to ensure that every single ward, all 11 wards, has a democratically elected youth sub-forum. So people are co-designing municipal policies, not just receiving them like we are now. Thank you.
1: Thank you, sir. Okay, the ANC?
13: Yes, thank you. Thank you. On the point of revenue also, I think on that point we must establish the municipal court to assist with the debt collection and making sure that Neisner, all the fines have been paid in time. And owing also, let's remember, it affects everyone. Owing the municipality money and not paying your debts is also part of our municipality is financially crippled as well in the non-payment of debt. And we should improve also the debt collection in Neisner, regardless of race or political parties.
14: Net so vandag, Mr. Kok, daar is seker nie so iets soos swak politieke publisiteit nie. 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And that brings me to the issue which Mr. Mabe raised about section 154 support plan. Add on to that, the DA mustn't come and play games here. It's not the DA's idea. And they're not in charge of that. Just in closing, if the budget is there, if the money is there, then you'll be able to deal with the support plan, the 154, section 154 support plan. If you don't have the finances, even that plan will never be able to realize.
1: Thank you, sir. NCC.
2: Okay, so on the youth development, I think it's from 2014 af, in van die tijd af, toen meneer Erik van Aswegen ook die meier was, het ek geforceer en ek probeer om een technische hoërskool te kry hier in Neisna. We are constantly talking about tertiary education, while our teenagers are suffering. Ons ouders wil constantly sê vir ons kinders, nee, jy is dom, jy wil nie leer. 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Nou ga ek na TIK toe. So now substance abuse becomes a social economic problem within our communities. So once we attack and change the schooling system here in Neisner so that by the time our children are 18, they are qualified artisans, nurses, like in China, then we will have a difference. We will make a difference. But everyone is focusing on the latter, not focusing on how we started from the child from 13 years old. By a kind of sukkel. Ons ouwers sukkel. Nie allemaal kan van Kerwel toe gaan in George nie. Die wachtlijst is verskrikkelijk lang. 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So my first thing is we need to petition and I want to force the Western Cape Education Department to open up or let's change some of the schools, high schools here in Neisner to technical high schools. That's how we're going to change the future because no one is thinking about the future. 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
4: 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Die ons...
1: Time is up. Okay, thank you.
5: Okay, net om vinnig daarin te kom, ek voel net, don't take credit for everybody's hard work. Mr. Lowe, council maak besluiten, maar elke keer as iets positief gebeur, then you take the credit for EFF op elke poster, and it's wrong. The youth, the municipality did something right in this term, was to donate the land to South Cape College, and no, it was not EFF alone. It was everybody unanimous, so stop misleading the public with that nonsense. Education is key. That's why I welcome the South Cape College, but we also need to focus on skills development, a skills training center. What about the children who don't make matric? What about the children who don't qualify for tertiary education? So we need to push skills development. We need to plan about it. Sport in Nysna. The sport council, nobody has touched that. Our children are excelling in sport in Nysna. SA, Warwick Geland is from here. Jylle het die van Warwick Geland gehelp hier, that you had to go to George to be out at that schools forward. Maar toe hy boek is allemaal voor op die bar to welcome him into only. We have more people that are excelling, but the sport council is not even being recognized. It's non-existent. DCAS, do they even know about that? Because you're receiving money, but there's no sport council. I can say that because I've been the last secretary of the Nysna sport council. You're a sideline sport council like anything. The people can't even access the children, the youth can't even access the fields. They have to pay exorbitant amounts on tariffs to just access the sport facilities. The money is not going for all the correct things. Fields are just dilapidated. Look at all the money being spent on karatra and netball courts. But it can't be used. Lots of money.
1: Your mic is off down the drain, man. Okay.
6: Mr. Mone, thank you once again to the listeners. I also want to chip in from Nysna First Side to the youth development. And I just want to echo what I've mentioned when we went through our manifesto. And I think you did mention it when I said, and you must remember this. Nysna First is the pathway for the youth development when it comes to job needs to go in the following. There's a pathway from school to skills, from skills to experience, from experience to employment. We need to enable our youth and give them what they need to enter the world of work once they're done. The partnership between the college, South Edge College, is good. And then I want to echo what Kim have said, that we need to look at our high-performance athletes as well. Our high-performance athletes are not getting what they're supposed to get, the support from the local municipality. And when it comes to sports infrastructure, you cannot invite scouts to come and have a look what talent Nysna has got, because our infrastructure for sports is not on a level where you can host provincial or national events. Once we get the youth involved in sport, we can make sure that we invite those who can come and scout for talent. That must also then be part of our youth development. We are also lucky to have Mr. Bion Oraya here from Plettenberg Bay. He's got in-depth on youth development. He was part of the founders when they started in Bito when he was still a young man. So he knows exactly what's happening in youth development. So Nysna First has got the skill in his... And we've got Ellen Kok here that was part of forming the youth development policy within Nysna when he was still the mayor. Thank you.
16: Net een vinnige een luisteraars. Ons wil net sê, ons mis julle PI, waar is julle? Waar is die honde wat los is? Waar is die honde? Ons is hier. Die PI loop die meet, council meeting sê, asof wel nie die buits ook nie. Dankie.
1: Oké, okay. Jy sê jy moet die hoes hoe laaste inkry. Oké.
7: Thank you.
1: Love, One Life Alliance.
7: The youths, very important. Our hospitals over the weekends end up with a lot of youths. The tronke is full van onze youths. Crime wordt mostly gecommit door onze youths. So the youths is onze focus. Was me niet dat it oor neem me. 5 jaar, 10 jaar, 20 jaar van nou af.
1: Can we have respect now, please?
7: 5 jaar, 10 jaar, 20 van nou af. Dan zit die youths wat met die probleme sit, wat ons denk nou, ons het die solutions. So we must focus on the youths. En die paar wat hier is, hulle beindruk my, because ons gee hulle nie die kansen nie. Youths is stel jy is belang om te vote nie, because daar, dit maak nie meer sin nie. 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So job creation. Our youths, it links with crime. And crime is a worry. We said safety first. We don't worry about crime. Die buite dorpe, wat ons nek die wale hulle, ons nek lek hulle, ons het grond. 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En hulle maak groot gelde. Groot gelde. Met die groen goud, ons vat het nog vir granted. Ons vat het vir granted. Dis ons een solution hy. Ons praat van housing. Die proof is daar. Ons kan maak bricks van cannabis. Wat fireproof is, is geproof. Ons het op die bills en op die TV's gesien, die mense het het. Ons focus op dit. Ons worry nie oor wat het natuur al klaar vir ons as ons een solution sê. So let us focus on food security, land, and let the youths be that productive.
1: Thank you, sir. Ladies and gentlemen, this is what we have time for tonight. I've typed into Google, Nysna Service Delivery and AI Set. Nysna Municipality has faced severe service delivery and governance breakdowns in the last term, leading to provincial interventions, budget crises, and active recovery measures. My challenge to you, if we come back here in 5 years' time, what is Google and AI that people see worldwide about Nysna? What are they going to say about Nysna? The ball is in your court. The future of Nysna is still in your hands. And you as the listener and you as the voters, vote right. I cannot tell you who to vote for. But vote for the people that will take Nysna further and will change the narrative that is all over the world about Knysna. It was wonderful chatting to you. Thank you, ladies and gentlemen. All of the best. Next Tuesday, we are going to the Voorstruisdorp in Oudtshoorn. And our Voorstruise staan is tof gewoonlik. So it was nice being with you. Thank you for being such mature debaters tonight. God bless you. Drive safely. Bye-bye. We're going over to our Mossel Bay studio for Give Thanks with a Grateful Heart. And listeners, enjoy. Bye-bye.

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